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It's a Monday night with Greg O. You know what we're doing. We're bringing you the greatest hits of all time. Thank you once again to our very own Bill Dyke. You know what we're going to do tonight. We're going to bring you the greatest hits of all time all the way till midnight. This hour, we've got more from Elton John, the Felony Brothers. Right now, the Steve Miller Band. Rockin' Me on 92.7 WBLI, the greatest hits of all time.

0: 92.7 WBLI, the greatest hits of all time. A salute to this week's Workplace of the Week, Arizona Sun Tanning Salon on Station Street in Kankakee. They were nominated by Ann McNeely. Now Ann and some co-workers are being treated to some delicious food from the JJC and Lindman Family McDonald's. 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
5: Our pressure will hang around a little while longer, so we're in pretty good shape. Overnight it'll be clear with low 60s. We get low 80s for the afternoon high on Tuesday, and we're expecting a lot of sunshine. A few clouds on Tuesday night with mid-60s, and then we have cold front that'll start moving in on Wednesday afternoon. Mix of sun and clouds in the morning, but late day showers and thunderstorms will be possible, and we'll hit about 80. Looks pretty rainy on Thursday, showers and thunderstorms upper 70s. I'm meteorologist Steve Hamilton.
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1: 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Gourmet and classic pizza since 1976.
2: The Bears completed their first week of training camp. Bears wide receiver Rome Odunze, who missed five games last year with a stress fracture in his foot, clarified some comments that he told reporters last month, saying that learning to live with the injury was accepting a new normal. Well, Rome assures everyone that everything is fine and clarified the comments he made last month.
3: I really didn't articulate it well, honestly. That's not really what I meant. I had an injury. You know, that's it. That's football. Like, my foot feels great. You know, my foot feels amazing. Through the training staff here, the training staff that I work with in the off season, all the work that I put in to get it right. Honestly, it's not even really something I think about anymore, which I think is the best thing you can have, you know, after an injury. So I know new normal is like, that has a bunch of like connotations of like chronic and like severe, like things like it's never going to be the same. It's not like that at all. Like I'm completely fine. I went through my process of recovery and rehab. Being out sucks, you know. That really is like the number one thing as a football player, any athlete, y'all know, you don't want to be out, you know, practice, games, whatever it is. So went through my process getting that right, man. I feel amazing. Body feels amazing.
2: The Bears head back to practice tomorrow with more public practices tomorrow, Wednesday, Thursday, and Saturday. You can find out more on those public practices on the Bears website, ChicagoBears.com.
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92.7 WVLI, the greatest hits of all time. Middle of your 7 o'clock hour with Greg O. And of course, I want you to have some fun midweek on Festival Street in Bourbonnais. That's right. That's lunchtime bites and beats on Festival Street with Tacos El Guadalajara and Chick-fil-A, as well as Chrissy Alsop performing live from 11 a.m. to 1 p.m. Here's the Eagles with One of These Nights on

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Come and get it.

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11: Our pressure will hang around a little while longer, so we're in pretty good shape. Overnight will be clear with low 60s. We get low 80s for the afternoon high on Tuesday, and we're expecting a lot of sunshine. A few clouds on Tuesday night with mid-60s, and then we have cold front that'll start moving in on Wednesday afternoon. Mix of sun and clouds in the morning, but late day showers and thunderstorms will be possible, and we'll hit about 80. Looks pretty rainy on Thursday, showers and thunderstorms, upper 70s. I'm meteorologist Steve Hamilton.
0: 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Like this. 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
1: NBC News Radio, I'm Scott Carr. Massive wildfires in Spokane, Washington are still burning. Officials say more than 700 structures have been destroyed in the area, though the full extent of the damage is not yet known. The wildfires are 0% contained. At least 12 different states and even international partners are now arriving in Spokane to help battle the fires. President Trump says he wants to give Iran every last chance before decapitation. Speaking to reporters Monday, Trump said many other Middle Eastern countries have called along with Iran, urging him to hold off on a planned massive strike and let talks continue. This as Iran publicly says it has no plans to engage in talks with the U.S. The American Southwest continues to be under a brutal heat wave. Extreme heat warnings are in effect for parts of Arizona, California, Nevada, and Utah, where triple-digit temperatures are expected. Phoenix could see daily highs upwards of 116 degrees through Wednesday. Scott Carr, NBC News Radio.
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92.7 WVLI, the greatest hits of all time. Just past 8 o'clock on a Monday night, it's Greg O till midnight. More coming up from John Cougar Mellencamp and Prince. Right now, speaking of Prince, one of the ones he wrote for the Bengals, is Manic Monday on 92.7 WVLI, the greatest hits of all time.

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3: My pressure will hang around a little while longer, so we're in pretty good shape. Overnight it'll be clear with low 60s. We get low 80s for the afternoon high on Tuesday, and we're expecting a lot of sunshine. A few clouds on Tuesday night with mid-60s, and then we have cold front that'll start moving in on Wednesday afternoon. Mix of sun and clouds in the morning, but late day showers and thunderstorms will be possible, and we'll hit about 80. Looks pretty rainy on Thursday, showers and thunderstorms upper 70s. I'm meteorologist Steve Hamilton.
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Middle of your 8 o'clock hour on this Monday night, just kicking off your work week. With more on the way from Billy Joel, but right now it's Dire Straits, Sultans, a swing on 92.7 WBLI.

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We're back on a Monday night, and it's me. It's Greg O. Till midnight. 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
2: High pressure will hang around a little while longer, so we're in pretty good shape. Overnight will be clear with low 60s. We get low 80s for the afternoon high on Tuesday, and we're expecting a lot of sunshine. A few clouds on Tuesday night with mid-60s, and then we have cold front that'll start moving in on Wednesday afternoon. Mix of sun and clouds in the morning, but late day showers and thunderstorms will be possible, and we'll hit about 80. Looks pretty rainy on Thursday, showers and thunderstorms, upper 70s. I'm meteorologist Steve Hamilton.
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1: NBC News Radio, I'm Scott Carr. Massive wildfires in Spokane, Washington are still burning. Officials say more than 700 structures have been destroyed in the area, though the full extent of the damage is not yet known. The wildfires are 0% contained. At least 12 different states and even international partners are now arriving in Spokane to help battle the fires. President Trump says he wants to give Iran every last chance before decapitation. Speaking to reporters Monday, Trump said many other Middle Eastern countries have called along with Iran, urging him to hold off on a planned massive strike and let talks continue. This as Iran publicly says it has no plans to engage in talks with the U.S. The American Southwest continues to be under a brutal heat wave. Extreme heat warnings are in effect for parts of Arizona, California, Nevada, and Utah, where triple-digit temperatures are expected. Phoenix could see daily highs upwards of 116 degrees through Wednesday. Scott Carr, NBC News Radio.
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92.7 WBLI, the greatest hits of all time. Just past 9 o'clock on this Monday night. 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
4: Our pressure will hang around a little while longer, so we're in pretty good shape. Overnight it'll be clear with low 60s. We get low 80s for the afternoon high on Tuesday, and we're expecting a lot of sunshine. A few clouds on Tuesday night with mid-60s, and then we have cold front that'll start moving in on Wednesday afternoon. Mix of sun and clouds in the morning, but late day showers and thunderstorms will be possible, and we'll hit about 80. Looks pretty rainy on Thursday. Showers and thunderstorms, upper 70s. I'm meteorologist Steve Hamilton.
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Middle of your 9 o'clock hour, it's Greg O. Back till midnight. More coming up from Thin Lizzy and from Queen. But right now, making night moves with Bob Seger. It's Greg O on 92.7 WVLI, the greatest hits of all time.

wonder how far off I sat and wondered. Started humming a song from 1962. Ain't it funny how the night moves when you just don't seem to have as much to lose. Strange how the night moves.

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Getting closer to 10 o'clock, we've got hits coming up from Billy Paul and Survivor. But right now, here's Gordon Lightfoot with Sundown, Canadian classic. 92.7 WBLI, the greatest hits of all time.

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8: High pressure will hang around a little while longer, so we're in pretty good shape. Overnight will be clear with low 60s. We get low 80s for the afternoon high on Tuesday, and we're expecting a lot of sunshine. A few clouds on Tuesday night with mid-60s, and then we have cold front that'll start moving in on Wednesday afternoon. Mix of sun and clouds in the morning, but late day showers and thunderstorms will be possible, and we'll hit about 80. Looks pretty rainy on Thursday. Showers and thunderstorms, upper 70s. I'm meteorologist Steve Hamilton.
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92.7 WBLI, the greatest hits of all time. Past 10 o'clock with Greg O. We're here till midnight. So strap on in. Hits on the way from Prince, the Eagles. And right now, a classic. It's Billy Paul slowing it down for you one time here on a Monday night. Why not? Me and Mrs. Jones. And of course, it's me, Greg O. I'll be here with you till midnight on 92.7 WBLI, the greatest hits of all time.

0: 92.7 WVLI, the greatest hits of all time. 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
4: High pressure will hang around a little while longer, so we're in pretty good shape. Overnight will be clear with low 60s. We get low 80s for the afternoon high on Tuesday, and we're expecting a lot of sunshine. A few clouds on Tuesday night with mid-60s, and then we have cold front that'll start moving in on Wednesday afternoon. Mix of sun and clouds in the morning, but late day showers and thunderstorms will be possible, and we'll hit about 80. Looks pretty rainy on Thursday. Showers and thunderstorms, upper 70s. I'm meteorologist Steve Hamilton.
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era, the 80s, via one other decade. Prince with 1999. Of course, it's me, Greg O, till midnight. 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

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Middle of your 10 o'clock hour with Greg O. Another hour of great music on the way, from Badfinger to Billy Joel. But right now it's Elvin Bishop with Fooled Around and Fell in Love. 92.7 WBLI.

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Middle of your 10 o'clock hour, Monday night with Greg O. Hits coming up from YouTube. We got Bob Seger on the way, but right now it's Bad Company. 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
1: Hey, this is Mike Tamano. Join Rob West and me tomorrow morning. Tuesday, it's the Battle Royale with Cheese. We're going to have a showdown between the champions of the barbecue grill.
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5: Our pressure will hang around a little while longer, so we're in pretty good shape. Overnight, it'll be clear with low 60s. We get low 80s for the afternoon high on Tuesday, and we're expecting a lot of sunshine. A few clouds on Tuesday night with mid-60s, and then we have cold front that'll start moving in on Wednesday afternoon. Mix of sun and clouds in the morning, but late-day showers and thunderstorms will be possible, and we'll hit about 80. Looks pretty rainy on Thursday, showers and thunderstorms upper 70s. I'm meteorologist Steve Hamilton.
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1: NBC News Radio, I'm Scott Carr. Crews continue to battle the massive wildfires in Spokane, Washington. Officials now say more than 700 structures have been destroyed in the area, though the full extent of the damage is not yet known. National Guard Major General Gent Welch says the wildfires are 0% contained.
2: We're still in the fight. There's still a lot of stuff smoking. There's still a lot of danger. There's going to be a lot of questions about when can we get back. It's going to take some time.
1: President Trump says Iran's reached out to the U.S. to stop a planned massive strike. Trump told reporters at the White House many other Middle Eastern countries also called, urging Trump to hold off on the strikes and let talks continue. Microsoft has issued a security warning about hotel Wi-Fi. The company says members of a Russian espionage group are using phony sign-in pages to break into accounts and steal information. As a safer option, experts advise using your phone as a hotspot. Scott Carr, NBC News Radio.
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There's less than an hour left in your Monday, so let's kick off the hour with Gloria Gaynor, I Will Survive.

0: 92.7 WBLI, the greatest hits of all time. Still early in your 11 o'clock hour, and if you're looking for some free family fun this Tuesday, tomorrow, join us at Perry Farm Park in Bourbonnais for Kankakee County's 19th annual National Night Out. Scott Smith will be out at the WVLI booth from 4 till 6 p.m. Mike Rubel will be broadcasting from 4:30 till 5:30. And of course, the fun goes all night until 9. 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
5: My pressure will hang around a little while longer, so we're in pretty good shape. Overnight will be clear with low 60s. We get low 80s for the afternoon high on Tuesday, and we're expecting a lot of sunshine. A few clouds on Tuesday night with mid 60s, and then we have cold front that'll start moving in on Wednesday afternoon. Mix of sun and clouds in the morning, but late day showers and thunderstorms will be possible, and we'll hit about 80. Looks pretty rainy on Thursday. Showers and thunderstorms upper 70s. I'm meteorologist Steve Hamilton.
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We're in the middle of your 11 o'clock hour. 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

92.7 WVLI, the greatest hits of all time. We are getting closer to midnight. That means I got to get out of here, but I will be back tonight from 7 till midnight to do it all over again. Until then, enjoy the show so great it's got to be late. 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
1: Hey, this is Mike Tamano. Join Rob West and me tomorrow morning. Tuesday, it's the Battle Royale with Cheese. We're going to have a showdown between the champions of the barbecue grill.
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5: Our pressure will hang around a little while longer, so we're in pretty good shape. Overnight will be clear with low 60s. We get low 80s for the afternoon high on Tuesday, and we're expecting a lot of sunshine. A few clouds on Tuesday night with mid-60s, and then we have cold front that'll start moving in on Wednesday afternoon. Mix of sun and clouds in the morning, but late-day showers and thunderstorms will be possible, and we'll hit about 80. Looks pretty rainy on Thursday. Showers and thunderstorms, upper 70s. I'm meteorologist Steve Hamilton.
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1: NBC News Radio, I'm Scott Carr. The massive wildfires in Spokane, Washington are being called one of the worst natural disasters that region's ever seen. Officials say more than 700 structures have been destroyed so far, but the full extent of the damage is not yet known. The wildfires are 0% contained. President Trump says Iran's been reaching out to the U.S. to stop a planned massive strike by the U.S. Speaking with reporters at the White House, Trump said other Middle Eastern countries have also called, urging him to hold off on the strike and let talks continue. This as Iran publicly says it has no plans to engage in talks with the U.S. Voters head to the polls tomorrow for another big primary Tuesday. Ballots will be cast in Michigan, Missouri, Kansas, Virginia, and Washington State. One of the key events is Michigan's Democratic U.S. Senate race pitting insurgent progressive Abdul El-Sayed against establishment candidate Congresswoman Haley Stevens. Scott Carr, NBC News Radio.
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3: High pressure will hang around a little while longer, so we're in pretty good shape. Overnight will be clear with low 60s. We get low 80s for the afternoon high on Tuesday, and we're expecting a lot of sunshine. A few clouds on Tuesday night with mid-60s, and then we have cold front that'll start moving in on Wednesday afternoon. Mix of sun and clouds in the morning, but late day showers and thunderstorms will be possible, and we'll hit about 80. Looks pretty rainy on Thursday. Showers and thunderstorms, upper 70s. I'm meteorologist Steve Hamilton.
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3: The pressure will hang around a little while longer, so we're in pretty good shape. Overnight will be clear with low 60s. We get low 80s for the afternoon high on Tuesday, and we're expecting a lot of sunshine. A few clouds on Tuesday night with mid-60s, and then we have cold front that'll start moving in on Wednesday afternoon. Mix of sun and clouds in the morning, but late-day showers and thunderstorms will be possible, and we'll hit about 80. Looks pretty rainy on Thursday. Showers and thunderstorms, upper 70s. I'm meteorologist Steve Hamilton.
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1: NBC News Radio, I'm Tammy Trujillo. A man from Spokane with a prior manslaughter conviction's under arrest in connection with the largest of three regional wildfires that have displaced thousands and destroyed hundreds of structures. Sheriff John Nowell says Aaron Farinacci was taken into custody after a judge approved a warrant alleging first-degree arson. His arrest follows a witness report describing a man near the Old Trails fire shortly before it ignited on Saturday. President Trump says Iran reached out to the U.S. to stop a massive planned strike. Speaking to reporters on Monday, Trump said many other Middle East countries called, along with Iran, and urged him to hold off on the strike and let talks continue. His comments come as Iran publicly says it has no plans to engage in talks with the U.S. Microsoft is warning about hotel Wi-Fi. It says Russian hackers are using phony sign-in pages to break into accounts. Experts advise using your phone as a hotspot as a safer option. Tammy Trujillo, NBC News Radio.
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2: High pressure will hang around a little while longer, so we're in pretty good shape. Overnight will be clear with low 60s. We get low 80s for the afternoon high on Tuesday, and we're expecting a lot of sunshine. A few clouds on Tuesday night with mid-60s, and then we have cold front that'll start moving in on Wednesday afternoon. Mix of sun and clouds in the morning, but late day showers and thunderstorms will be possible, and we'll hit about 80. Looks pretty rainy on Thursday. Showers and thunderstorms, upper 70s. I'm meteorologist Steve Hamilton.
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3: Our pressure will hang around a little while longer, so we're in pretty good shape. Overnight will be clear with low 60s. We get low 80s for the afternoon high on Tuesday, and we're expecting a lot of sunshine. A few clouds on Tuesday night with mid-60s, and then we have cold front that'll start moving in on Wednesday afternoon. Mix of sun and clouds in the morning, but late-day showers and thunderstorms will be possible, and we'll hit about 80. Looks pretty rainy on Thursday. Showers and thunderstorms, upper 70s. I'm meteorologist Steve Hamilton.
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Like this. And this. 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She's a man eater. 92.7 WVLI plays the greatest hits of all time, like this.

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2: High pressure will hang around a little while longer, so we're in pretty good shape. Overnight will be clear with low 60s. We get low 80s for the afternoon high on Tuesday, and we're expecting a lot of sunshine. A few clouds on Tuesday night with mid-60s, and then we have cold front that'll start moving in on Wednesday afternoon. Mix of sun and clouds in the morning, but late day showers and thunderstorms will be possible, and we'll hit about 80. Looks pretty rainy on Thursday, showers and thunderstorms, upper 70s. I'm meteorologist Steve Hamilton.
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1: 92.7 WVLI weather for the Kankakee River Valley.
2: High pressure will hang around a little while longer, so we're in pretty good shape. Overnight it'll be clear with low 60s. We get low 80s for the afternoon high on Tuesday, and we're expecting a lot of sunshine. A few clouds on Tuesday night with mid-60s, and then we have cold front that'll start moving in on Wednesday afternoon. Mix of sun and clouds in the morning, but late-day showers and thunderstorms will be possible, and we'll hit about 80. Looks pretty rainy on Thursday. Showers and thunderstorms upper 70s. I'm meteorologist Steve Hamilton.
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2: High pressure will hang around a little while longer, so we're in pretty good shape. Overnight it'll be clear with low 60s. We get low 80s for the afternoon high on Tuesday, and we're expecting a lot of sunshine. A few clouds on Tuesday night with mid-60s, and then we have cold front that'll start moving in on Wednesday afternoon. Mix of sun and clouds in the morning, but late day showers and thunderstorms will be possible, and we'll hit about 80. Looks pretty rainy on Thursday. Showers and thunderstorms, upper 70s. I'm meteorologist Steve Hamilton.
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1: Hey, this is Mike Tamano. Join Rob West and me tomorrow morning. Tuesday, it's the Battle Royale with Cheese. We're going to have a showdown between the champions of the barbecue grill.
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4: High pressure will hang around a little while longer, so we're in pretty good shape. Overnight, it'll be clear with low 60s. We get low 80s for the afternoon high on Tuesday, and we're expecting a lot of sunshine. A few clouds on Tuesday night with mid-60s, and then we have cold front that'll start moving in on Wednesday afternoon. Mix of sun and clouds in the morning, but late-day showers and thunderstorms will be possible, and we'll hit about 80. Looks pretty rainy on Thursday. Showers and thunderstorms, upper 70s. I'm meteorologist Steve Hamilton.
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2: I pressure will hang around a little while longer, so we're in pretty good shape. Overnight it'll be clear with low 60s. We get low 80s for the afternoon high on Tuesday, and we're expecting a lot of sunshine. A few clouds on Tuesday night with mid-60s, and then we have cold front that'll start moving in on Wednesday afternoon. Mix of sun and clouds in the morning, but late day showers and thunderstorms will be possible, and we'll hit about 80. Looks pretty rainy on Thursday. Showers and thunderstorms upper 70s. I'm meteorologist Steve Hamilton.
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2: High pressure will hang around a little while longer, so we're in pretty good shape. Overnight will be clear with low 60s. We get low 80s for the afternoon high on Tuesday, and we're expecting a lot of sunshine. A few clouds on Tuesday night with mid-60s, and then we have cold front that'll start moving in on Wednesday afternoon. Mix of sun and clouds in the morning, but late day showers and thunderstorms will be possible, and we'll hit about 80. Looks pretty rainy on Thursday. Showers and thunderstorms, upper 70s. I'm meteorologist Steve Hamilton.
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1: NBC News Radio, I'm Mark Mayfield. A Spokane, Washington man with a previous manslaughter conviction has been arrested in connection with the region's largest wildfire. Authorities say Aaron Farinacci was taken into custody on suspicion of first-degree arson. Microsoft is issuing a security warning about hotel Wi-Fi. Scott Carr explains.
2: Microsoft officials say Russian hackers with a Russian espionage group are using phony sign-in pages to steal information and record keystrokes. They say hackers tamper with public Wi-Fi equipment and captive portals to show fake Microsoft 365 login pages. Experts advise using your phone as a hotspot as a safer option. I'm Scott Carr.
1: And the first deaths linked to the cyclosporiasis outbreak have been reported in Michigan. State officials said the two people who died after contracting the illness had significant underlying health issues. Mark Mayfield, NBC News Radio.
3: Cold front is on the way with some rain, but that'll hold off until tomorrow afternoon. We're looking good today. Low 80s on our high, and it should be sunny. Overnight, some clouds and mid-60s. We'll get a little bit of sunshine in the morning on Wednesday, and then scattered afternoon showers and thunderstorms developing. We'll hit about 80 on the high. Rain looks pretty likely on Wednesday night. Showers and thunderstorms off and on through the day on Thursday, and a little cooler, upper 70s. I'm meteorologist Steve Hamilton.
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92.7 WVLI. Welcome to a Tuesday. The big battle royale with Chiefs coming up at the top of the hour. We're going to put two of the champions of the barbecue grill against each other. Your chance to vote on Facebook right now. Early voting happening.

0: 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Now, this week, your chance to win Lynyrd Skynyrd tickets here. They're playing the Credit One Amphitheater in Tinley Park August 15th. I'm going to have some tickets. Denny's going to have some tickets. Bill's going to have some tickets. You'll hear a Lynyrd Skynyrd mashup, and you'll be the correct caller. 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
3: Cold front is on the way with some rain, but that'll hold off until tomorrow afternoon. We're looking good today. Low 80s on our high, and it should be sunny. Overnight, some clouds and mid-60s. We'll get a little bit of sunshine in the morning on Wednesday, and then scattered afternoon showers and thunderstorms developing. We'll hit about 80 on the high. Rain looks pretty likely on Wednesday night. Showers and thunderstorms off and on through the day on Thursday, and a little cooler, upper 70s. I'm meteorologist Steve Hamilton.
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4: Cold front is on the way with some rain, but that'll hold off until tomorrow afternoon. We're looking good today. Low 80s on our high, and it should be sunny. Overnight, some clouds and mid-60s. We'll get a little bit of sunshine in the morning on Wednesday, and then scattered afternoon showers and thunderstorms developing. We'll hit about 80 on the high. Rain looks pretty likely on Wednesday night. Showers and thunderstorms off and on through the day on Thursday, and a little cooler, upper 70s. I'm meteorologist Steve Hamilton.
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1: 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Sunny skies today and a high about 85. Complete look at the forecast coming up. Checking your WVLI news this Tuesday morning, I'm Rob West. Manteno Mayor Annette Lamore once again started off last night's village board meeting by giving a speech.
2: Most of us hear the public requests to stop the conflicts within village government. So I am stunned that the four village trustees and now more enlisted village employees continue week after week to obstruct efforts for me and now the village clerk to do our jobs and to fulfill our responsibilities to the citizens of Manteno. How does the obstruction actually benefit the Manteno citizens? It simply doesn't.
1: Mayor Lamore went on to say village government should work more smoothly. She went on to point out the ongoing issues surrounding the village attorney's position and what she called insubordination by some village employees. During the speech, Lamore announced the suspension of Chris LaRock as village administrator, saying the five-day suspension without pay is also for insubordination. She ended the speech by asking for unity.
2: I continue to be disheartened by the obstruction, insults, and degradation of our reputation as a village due to these obstructive acts by the four trustees and the employees enlisted to support them, all to protect and promote one person who has not done his job effectively, leading to the same village lawsuit he wants to represent the village in. This is not good for the citizens of Manteno. And I ask the trustees to stop the obstruction of my decisions to prioritize the aims of the voters and allow the people of the village to be served in the way they deserve.
1: Legal proceedings are underway in Kankakee County Court to decide who should legally represent the village of Manteno as village attorney. You can hear Mayor Lamore's entire speech on our website. Still no Powerball jackpot winner. Mark Mayfield fills us in.
3: No one matched all six numbers in Monday night's drawing, so the grand prize jumps to an estimated $786 million. The cash option on that is almost $342 million. The next drawing is Wednesday night. Tickets are $2 each, with the odds of hitting the jackpot roughly 1 in 292 million. I'm Mark Mayfield.
4: NBC News Radio. I'm Michael Kastner. A man suspected of starting one of the massive wildfires threatening Spokane, Washington, will be in court today. Aaron Farinacci was arrested by a SWAT team after a witness said he saw him acting suspiciously near where one of the fires started Saturday. There have been reports of looting following the Spokane wildfires, but police have investigated and say those reports are unfounded. Spokane police, sheriff's deputies, and members of the Washington National Guard are patrolling the evacuated areas. Two people have died after contracting cyclosporiasis in Michigan. State health officials said both people had significant underlying health conditions.
5: He's choosing Texas, I can tell.
4: And this week's top 10 songs on the Billboard Hot 100 are out now. Choosing Texas by Ella Langley is number one again for the 16th time. Michael Kastner, NBC News Radio.
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1: In sports, Cubs and Cards both won yesterday. The Sox had the day off. Cubs beat the Dodgers 10-5 Monday at Wrigley Field. The Cards beat the Yankees 13-7 in the Bronx. Same teams in action tonight. The White Sox were off yesterday. They start a three-game series with the Red Sox in Boston tonight. Chicago Sky lost 106-101 to the Phoenix Mercury last night. Sky hosts the Sparks tomorrow night. Chicago Fire FC start League's Cup group play on Thursday. And Chicago Bears training camp continues this week with open practices today, tomorrow, and Thursday. Your 92.7 WVLI forecast. Sunshine today and a high of 85. A few clouds overnight, low 65. Mix of sun and clouds tomorrow. Slight chance of rain tomorrow evening. Tomorrow's high again about 85. 62 in Watsika, 64 Wilmington, splitting the difference at 63 in Kankakee. That is a check of your WVLI news here on this Tuesday. Have a good rest of your day. Be safe, everybody. I'm Rob West.
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1: Dzień dobry. Dzień dobry. Literally, dzień dobry means good day.
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5: And welcome to Tuesday, the fourth day of the eighth month. Yeah. 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It's summertime. 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In this corner, we put hot dogs. In this corner, we put cheeseburgers, the preferable summertime treat. We go to the phones. Good morning, sir. How are you?
6: Good morning, Mike. And Rob, it's Jeff.
5: Jeff, always a pleasure, my friend. How's your day going?
6: So far, so good.
5: Good.
6: Still waiting to get the house fixed, but other than that, everything is good.
5: Getting your house fixed, all right. Always fun. So
6: We have
5: hot dogs and all their variations, cheese dogs, chili dogs, corn dogs, whatever, and cheeseburgers or hamburgers if you're like me and you don't put cheese on it. So what do you got?
6: Bacon cheeseburgers.
5: Bacon cheeseburgers. Very nice. Cheeseburger on the board with the inaugural vote. Thank you, my friend.
6: You're welcome, buddy.
5: All right, there we go. 815-939-3388. Because it's summertime, and, you know, I don't find myself eating a lot of hot dogs, but I do like a hot dog. I do always indulge in a cheeseburger. It's an American favorite. But will the hot dog be able to win? We don't know. 815-939-3388. Hot dogs. A couple of hot dogs here. Mike Tamano with Rob West as we start this Tuesday edition of the program. 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Trust your keys to Meineke. And I got to tell you, not going to be an easy one. We'll see what happens. Good morning, WVLI.
7: Good morning. I'm going with cheeseburger.
5: Cheeseburger's on the board. Yes, thank you very much. You have a great day.
7: You too. Bye.
5: Peace. There we go. Cheeseburger's out to a little lead, but they just started, for crying out loud. Give a hot dog a chance.
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5: 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We're off to the races on 92.7 WVLI, the greatest hits.

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1: The Bears head into their second week of practice up in Lake Forest, and head coach Ben Johnson in particular very much looking for the first week with practice in pads.
2: We got one-on-ones going on today. I love looking at that because it's our first time to really, really, really compete in that type of setting. And I think you bring out the best of both sides in that dynamic. I'm looking forward to that. And you go through the acclimation process, the intensity pick up a little bit. And so I know they're ready for this. And the team drills will be great for us here today as we get back into it. And I think we're going to have a really good block of 4 days here coming up. We got 2 days of pads. We got shells, and then we got pads again.
1: There was some bad news at practice yesterday. Safety Kobe Bryant expected to miss 8 to 10 weeks with a hyperextended left knee, bone bruise, and small fracture. Bryant was carted off the practice field. He joined the Bears this spring after signing a 3-year, $40 million contract after helping the Seahawks win the Super Bowl.
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1: 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Friday, August 21st, Bishop Mack football at Wilmington Central hosts Salt Fork. Hersher starts at home on Canton. And the Kankakee K's are at Edwardsville. Friday the 21st as well, it's Mantino at home in a non-conference game against Johnsburg before away games the next 2 weeks. Piatone on the road the first 2 weeks of the season, hosting Wilmington September 4th. Eight-man football, St. Ann starts at home Friday, August 21st, against Ashton Franklin Center. Hope Christian Academy has a new eight-man football program this year, and week one is at home versus Rockford Christian Life. That's a look at your local sports, brought to you by Kia of Bradley.
2: Your 92.7 WVLI forecast. Sunshine today and a high about 85. A few clouds overnight, low 65. Mix of sun and clouds tomorrow. Slight chance of rain in the evening. Tomorrow's high again about 85. 62 in Wauseka, 64 Wilmington. It is 63 in Kankakee. That is a check of your WVLI news here on this Tuesday morning. Have a good rest of your day. Be safe, everybody. I'm Rob West.
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1: Well, the Battle Royale with cheese with two of the giants of the summertime grill. We've got hot dogs versus burgers, 815-939-3388. Good morning.
4: Yeah, this is a tough one.
1: It
4: I like both of them. But I tell you what, in the summertime, I surely like to go to a nice chili dog. Those are the onions and a nice cold dip there.
1: You put a little line of mustard on it as well?
4: No.
1: Okay, I do. But we're still brothers in the chili dog kingdom. Thank you, my friend.
4: Okay.
1: Boy, chili dogs, yeah.
2: Chili cheese dog with onions. Oh, man.
1: There's so much you could do with both the burger and the hot dog.
2: Oh, yeah. They are very nice palates for you to dress up however you like.
1: My old man. As long as if you're having a hot dog, it better be kosher. He's always said, make sure it's got the rabbi certification. And I go, we're not Jewish. Doesn't matter, he said. They watch. They watch what goes. They don't watch.
2: Your dad changed the way I eat hot dogs. He did.
1: Because, you know, he would research the weirdest of things.
2: Yeah.
1: And we'd be at the Sox game, and the guy would come by, get your Vienna hot dog. Dad, let's get a hot dog. Wait till the guy with the Hebrew Nationals comes by. I got you, Dad. Hello, WVLI.
5: Hi, Mike.
1: Hi.
5: I would like to add somebody to the birthday list, please.
1: Absolutely. But first, hot dogs or cheeseburgers?
5: I already voted online.
1: Oh, aww. You're very, very honest. What honest voter. So who am I wishing a birthday happiness to?
5: Her name is Debbie. Last name is Clody.
1: How do you spell that?
5: C-L-O-D-I.
1: And where is she from?
5: She is from Kankakee.
1: I will have her on the list. Thank you very much for being an honest voter. You're an honest voter. You could never live in... Never mind. All right. Talk to you soon. Bye, honey.
5: All right, bye.
1: Here we go, Rob. We're off to the races. Do you already... Because I'm having a hard time here, I got to tell you.
2: Well, I was sure that I knew.
1: Yeah.
2: But then I got to thinking. Because when it comes to the hot dog, one of the things about the hot dog is...

0: you can eat a few of them. You know what I mean?
1: You can have a couple.
0: Yeah, a couple, three. When it comes to the burger, yeah.
1: Unless they're sliders, you can't.
0: Yeah, two max, yeah. Maybe. Especially if you have just the hot dog without a bun, you know, you're just kind of dipping it in
1: some barbecue. You know, when they put them on the grill and they get all, they look like they're charred, the nice charred hot dog.
0: My mom's favorite. The more charred, the better, mm-hmm. as far as my mom's concerned.
1: My mom was, that must be a thing.
0: Could be.
1: Women like a good charred hot dog. But, you know, then you have the All-American Burger.
0: Yeah.
2: This is a tasty burger.
0: it's hard to beat. A grilled burger, man.
1: There's nothing. Nothing like a burger. Nothing like a hot dog. Someone said, what are we doing with all that stuff?
0: Yeah.
1: We're throwing it out. No. Get some of that casing over here. I got an idea. Yeah. But there you go. Hot dogs versus burgers, 815-939-3388. We've got free band names on the way.
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0: go. 92.7 WVLI. It's Mike and Rob here with you on a Tuesday morning. The Battle Royale with Cheese rages forth. Hot dogs versus burgers, 815-939-3388. The Battle Royale with Cheese rolls on, Rob. What will it be? Who will it be? I just think it's funny that, you know, we often speculate at the end of the year, we take the runoff of the highest vote getters, and it could be, you know, John Mellencamp versus hot dogs.
1: It could be.
0: It could be Elton John versus tacos. We don't know.
1: We'll see how things go.
0: We should put that singer putting on the Ritz, yeah, taco in one of the Battle Royale with cheeses, work it so he wins, and then it could possibly be taco versus tacos.
1: That would be fun.
0: But that's that high level of intellect we operate at, Rob.
1: Here's the thing. We can't work it so it wins. We are just
0: merely
1: counters of the votes
0: as they come in.
1: And right now, virtually tied. Just one vote separating hot dogs and hamburgers.
0: Is that right? Huh? Watch out for the Facebook page. If you guys want to get over there and if you're not calling, you can't vote twice, but, you know, have integrity. But definitely, it's one vote. It's needed on the Facebook page.
1: We don't make them show ID to vote. So.
0: No, we don't. Nor do we ever, anywhere. You have to show an ID for everything else, but not to cast a vote.
1: To buy cold medicine.
0: Yeah, because that's right. No, that's legit. That's not insulting the people. Hi, you can get an ID to show to live your life any other way except to vote. You don't need it because you're not able to, because you're not smart enough to get one. That is the most insulting thing. Good Lord, don't get me started now.
1: It's too late.
0: Rob, it is time now for free band names brought to you by our friends at D. Westfall Jewelers on Broadway and Bradley, home of Cat Diamond and the crew. 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They've got, they went to a jewelry show and they brought a whole bunch of new cool stuff back. So go check out that before it gets out of there. Darren Westfall, a.k.a. Cat Diamond, third generation jeweler in town. And his staff is just amazing. Go say hello and walk out with a new watch. Well, don't walk out with it. I mean, pay for it.
1: Well, you can walk out with it after.
0: After you pay for it. But I got a citizen's watch, and I love it. And it's powered by the sun. Can't beat that. That's right in my wheelhouse. No batteries, no maintenance. I had to go to the phone store yesterday. Because I just bought a new phone. What, it was 6 weeks ago?
1: Right.
0: It has dropped every call that I've made.
1: Well, did they know when they were selling it to you, they were selling it to you?
0: Do you have a metal plate in your head, sir? No. Is there some sort of laser beam in your retina? I'm not that I'm aware of. No, but indeed, it dropped every call.
1: It could be
0: the
1: tinfoil hat.
0: Which I kind of like. I kind of like it.
1: It gives you an out.
0: It does. I'm sorry, my phone keeps dropping you. But, no, it was something in the settings, so she worked on it.
1: Is there a setting where you can set it to only let you have a conversation for 30 seconds?
0: That would be fantastic. That's about as far as I can go outside of the 6 to 9 a.m. window.
1: Right.
0: I can do 30 seconds. I joined a sports club yesterday.
1: Yeah.
0: Sportsman's club.
1: Yeah.
0: And they said, yeah, just come in and fill out your paperwork. It was an hour into the meeting. I said, hey, I got to go. This is way beyond. Because after about 30 seconds, I'm out. I can't help it.
1: Best conversation I had yesterday. I was looking for somebody downstairs. I went to the front desk, didn't say a word, pointed to the office of the person I needed. They said, she's out to lunch. I shrugged my shoulders and came up. I didn't say a word.
0: That's it.
1: Best conversation.
0: Hello, WVLI.
1: Hello.
0: Oh, I'm sorry. Hello?
2: You're talking about hamburgers and hot dogs earlier?
0: Yeah, that's the Battle Royale with cheese.
2: All right, but have you ever been to Southside Meats and Moments and get their 50-50?
0: 50-50. Tell me about Southside Meats. I know Mike there is an amazing butcher. What they got going on?
2: They've got what's called a 50-50. It's 50% bacon, 50% ground beef.
0: Oh, that sounds good. It's all mixed together.
2: they grind it together, yes.
0: Holy cow.
2: Now they actually patty them out and freeze them where you can buy them already made up.
0: I may have to go grab some today. Thank you for the tip. What's your name? I'll tell them that you sent me.
2: John Michael.
0: John, and let me ask you this, my friend. I'm taking that as an emphatic burger for you.
2: Oh, burgers are fabulous.
0: There you go. Thank you, my friend. Have a good one. There you go, Rob. Burgers are fabulous, the phrase that pays.
3: Mike Tamano
4: is wonderfully weird.
3: With Rob West.
5: It is obvious to Matt Jane Dye that there is much more going on here than meets the ear.
6: 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Come and get your free band names.
0: Rob, this band wants to be the next Olivia Newton-John, the next Bad Company. What do they call themselves?
1: Thwacking Blofeld's Henchmen.
0: Nice. This is a bunch of retired hot dog vendors in Wilmington. They switched to being patty packers, burger flippers. Now they're wanting to be rock stars. They're out in Wilmington. What are they calling themselves?
1: Excessive Salivation.
0: And opening tonight in Jerry Downs tribute to Jimmy Buffett in Intercourse, Florida.
1: Full tootie.
0: Full tootie?
7: That's what it says.
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0: 92.7 WVLI, the Battle Royale with Cheese rolls on. Hot dogs versus cheeseburgers. Rob, we'll check the stats after the top of the hour news. And by the way, going back to band names, Patty Packer is a great name for a band. Thank you.
1: Got it.
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1: 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Sunny skies today and a high about 85. Complete look at the forecast coming up. Checking your WVLI news this Tuesday morning, I'm Rob West. A 53-year-old man is dead following a workplace accident at a Gilman soybean processing plant. WCIA in Champaign says the accident happened Monday at the Inco Brasa plant. Iroquois County Coroner Bill Cheatham reportedly said emergency personnel were called to the plant about 7:30 yesterday morning, and Adrian Munoz was pronounced dead at the scene. Cheatham said Munoz died as a result of a fall from the top of a rail car, which was in the process of being loaded at the time of the accident. During last night's Manteno Village Board meeting, Mayor Annette Lamore announced the 5-day suspension of Village Administrator Chris LaRocque. Mayor Lamore spoke as to why LaRocque was suspended.
2: It's just for insubordination. And he, you know, I told him what my agenda was. He refused to post it. He posted his agenda. He overrode me. And then he went and took down our agenda, thinking that he could just stop it.
1: Mayor Lamore also said LaRocque refused to give access to the village website to update the meeting agenda. The agenda on the website had items like approving Kankar law offices as the village attorney and payments to the forensic auditors, which were not included or voted on in the meeting. The suspension is without pay. During last night's Kankakee City Council meeting, the Kankakee Police Department recognized Patrol Officer Jack Clacy in his recent promotion to sergeant. Police Chief Chris Kidwell says Clacy has been on the department for 10 years now.
3: Started with us in 2016. He spent the majority of his 5 years of his career in the patrol division. And then he was in the detective division for about 5 years. Recently went back to patrol, but he's going to go to midnight shift. He's got a ton of experience, investigative skills. He was a great detective, and I think he's going to be a real asset to the midnight shift. So we're very proud and happy of him.
1: Chief Kidwell said there are now 11 sergeants in the department.
4: NBC News Radio, I'm Michael Kastner. An arson suspect linked to one of the massive wildfires threatening Spokane, Washington, will be in court today. Aaron Farinacci was arrested by a SWAT team yesterday after a witness said he saw him acting suspiciously near where one of the fires started Saturday. Washington State's congressional delegation is urging President Trump to approve federal funding that would help with the impacts of devastating wildfires across 6 counties. More from Tammy Trujillo.
5: The request also includes the Yakima Nation, Colville Reservation, and Spokane tribes. The money could be used for firefighting, evacuations, and shelter support. The letter was signed by all members of Washington's congressional delegation.
4: The Southwest is baking. Extreme heat warnings are in effect for parts of Arizona, California, Nevada, and Utah, where triple digits are expected. Phoenix could get temperatures up to 116 degrees. Michael Kastner, NBC News Radio.
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1: In sports, Cubs and Cards both won yesterday. The Sox had the day off. Cubs beat the Dodgers 10-5 Monday at Wrigley Field. The Cards beat the Yankees 13-7 in the Bronx. Same teams in action tonight. The White Sox were off yesterday. They started a 3-game series with the Red Sox in Boston tonight. Chicago Sky lost 106-101 to the Phoenix Mercury last night. Sky hosts the Sparks tomorrow night. Chicago Fire FC start League's Cup group play on Thursday. And Chicago Bears training camp continues this week with open practices today, tomorrow, and Thursday.
7: Your 92.7 WVLI forecast. Sunshine today and a high about 85. A few clouds overnight, low 65. Mix of sun and clouds tomorrow with a slight chance of rain in the evening. Tomorrow's high again about 85. 63 Watseka, 66 Wilmington, 64 in Kankakee. That is a check of your WVLI news here on this Tuesday morning. Have a good rest of your day. Be safe, everybody. I'm Rob West.
8: Thank you, Rob. We're going to get into some strange news around the world coming up next.
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9: Are you through?
10: No, I'm doing society a favor.
9: So?
10: That's another one right now. I've got you for the rest of your natural born life if you don't watch your step. You want another one?
9: Yes.
10: You got it. You got another one right there. That's another one, pal.
11: Cut it out.

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2: Yeah, Rob. You never know what's happening around this crazy world. The Wilt Chamberlain jacket that was found at the Portland thrift store.
3: Yeah.
2: We were talking about that, how this guy found this jacket. It's a Wilt Chamberlain Lakers jacket. A teenager found it at Portland. We reported that last month. It was a Goodwill store. And he paid $3 for it. He just sold it for $89,000. Now that is the American dream right there, my
3: That's
2: friends.
3: ROI right there.
2: That is an ROI. For those of you not in the sales business, that's return on investment. Yeah, that's ROI, all right. It was a warm-up jacket worn by Wilt Chamberlain in the 72-73 season.
3: Wow.
2: Sotheby's, the auction house, Sotheby's, yeah, agreed to put it up for auction, sold for $89,000.
3: Did they say how it ended up in a thrift store?
2: No, they don't know. They're freaked out, as a matter of fact. They're all freaked out, Rob.
3: Was Wilt just cleaning out his closet and said, hey,
2: go drop this off at the Goodwill. I don't wear it. I've outgrown this thing from 60 years ago. Isn't that something? Wow. Wow. Now, these people are taking this Ozempic, you know?
3: Yeah.
2: Ozempic.
3: I think our governor did that.
2: Did Pritzker take Ozempic?
3: I think he did. I don't know. I can't.
2: Lord knows he doesn't work out.
3: I don't have proof.
2: No, but there's a new condition, so we could watch if we, like, let's say we assume that someone has taken it.
3: Uh huh.
2: Because they lose this weight drastically and too quickly to be, you know,
3: normal.
2: Yeah, from working out or walking or getting on the treadmill or swimming. Or bicycle riding or weightlifting.
3: Or any other type of
2: exercising in general.
3: Changing your diet.
2: Changing your diet. Maybe cutting out sugar. Maybe.
3: Or food.
2: Maybe not eating as much. Maybe having a salad instead of a cheeseburger or a hot dog every
3: Staying
2: day.
3: Staying away from the carbs.
2: But experts are saying that weight loss drugs like Ozempic are causing temporal hollowing. Hey, now.
3: Temporal hollowing?
2: Temporal hollowing. Or sunken temples.
3: Okay.
2: So if your head starts to take on the shape of Mr. Peanut, then perhaps you took too much Ozempic.
3: Huh.
2: Makes the face look older and thinner.
3: Or maybe it's temporal Halloween, where you're celebrating Halloween through just different seasons of the
2: temporal,
3: just jumping around different times in your lifetime where you're celebrating
2: asking
3: Halloween.
2: People trick or treat.
3: I would like to celebrate Halloween when I was 10 years old. That would be fun.
2: Was that your greatest?
3: I don't
2: year
3: know.
2: Of Halloween? Did you get a lot of candy?
3: But I was 10. It had to have been fun.
2: Now you kids didn't do bad things in Halloween, did you? In your neighborhood.
3: Some of the kids did, sure. They
2: throw eggs at people.
3: The TP, they go around and TP people's houses, and you know, I never had anybody try to shove me down and take my candy.
2: Oh,
3: but
2: no.
3: I always had my big sister to protect me.
2: Yeah, so. Boy, that's my guy. But I had, we would throw eggs at each other on Halloween.
3: I remember our house being egged once or twice, but I never was.
2: But I would never touch a person's property. Like the kids that TP'd people's trees or put soap on their windows.
3: Yeah.
2: I knew better.
3: Yeah, we did.
2: I would have gotten a whoop in.
3: We did get the windows soaped a few times.
2: Yeah. You?
3: I didn't do it. Somebody did.
2: No, I'm saying someone soaped your windows?
3: Yeah.
2: Let's find them. Give him a couple slaps.
3: 60 years ago, 50
2: hey,
3: years ago.
2: Hey, remember 60 years ago you put soap? My dad went to wash it off and got all sudsy and left stains. Give you a couple slaps. Well, if you're taking Ozempic, make sure you watch for sunken temples because that'll make you look strange.
3: Or look out for jumping to Halloween at different times during your life.
2: You don't want that happening either.
3: No.
2: All of a sudden you wake up. You brush your teeth, you step outside, you're in your hallway, and all of a sudden you're on Mr. Shrimpkiss's front porch ringing and saying trick or treat, and he gives you a small Snickers bar.
3: In 1976.
2: Yep. Oh, those were the days, my friend. Coming up, a wonderful competition that I think, you know, we're always looking for promotions here. We may put this on the docket for the next promotions meeting. Coming up, we'll take a page out of Minot, North Dakota's book. She keeps

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2: I vote for Impossible Cheeseburgers.
0: Cheeseburgers, yes. Impossible Cheeseburgers. Where are those located at?
2: Well, you can get them at Burger King, but they are vegetarian and they taste just like hamburgers.
0: See that, Rob?
3: Mm-hmm.
0: A little synthetic action. You're all set. A little soy and they flavor it up. So impossible. Oh, impossible
2: they
0: burgers.
2: They have the texture and everything else, just like a regular hamburger.
0: That's all you need. I had a vegan hot dog in Wisconsin one time, and I was not impressed.
4: Is that a carrot?
2: No.
0: Yeah,
2: no.
0: Right.
2: There's a lot of vegan things that are not impressive. That's why I said impossible, because Impossible and Beyond Burgers are the only ones that are really like the originals.
0: Well, good plug for Impossible Burgers. Thank you, my friend.
2: Have a good day.
0: You too. There you go. No wonder I didn't know.
4: Now you know.
0: What an Impossible Burger was, because...
4: It's impossible to know.
0: I don't know. I don't know that I eat anything. Well, I do eat. I eat vegan cheese. And I eat... vegan cheese.
4: Now... The beef that I eat, the beef is vegan. They eat the cows. They eat nothing but.
0: I eat nothing but vegetarians.
4: Yeah.
0: I eat vegetarians all the time.
4: Yeah.
0: But I don't eat vegetarian. I eat vegetarians. Although you talk about what's in your. Yeah, never mind.
4: It's too early in the morning.
0: Soylent Green is people. A Texas woman, Rob.
4: All right.
0: Is the winner, and you don't see these around a lot anymore, but we should bring them back. And I'm thinking Mike and Rob hosts Kankakee's version of this. A Texas woman is the winner of the state fair's best. Can you imagine? Best legs contest. Participants were judged on presentation, creativity, and patriotism.
4: Patriotism of your legs.
0: Yeah, the panel of judges went through a very thorough deliberation process before declaring Emma Sustada of Austin, Texas, the winner of the Minot, North Dakota legs competition at the State Fair in North Dakota. So there you have it. Congratulations, Emma.
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0: If you're looking for some free family fun this Tuesday, that would be today. Head out to Perry Farm Park in Bourbonnais for Kankakee County's 19th annual National Night Out. Scott's going to be there from 4 to 6. Mike Rubel's going to be there from 4:30 to 5:30. And the fun goes on all night until 9. Free food, bounce houses, school supply giveaways, live music, and a special appearance by former Chicago White Sox star Steve Lyons. Steve Lyons, didn't he drop his pants at third base?
4: I believe you are correct. I need to check. I probably have a baseball card that has that on it. I could go take that over there and have him sign it.
0: Bill Dykes' band, The Silhouettes, will be performing. 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That's tonight at Perry Farm Park.
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0: 92.7 WVLI, where local news always comes first. 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Sunny skies today and a high about 85. Complete look at the forecast coming up. Checking your WVLI news this Tuesday morning, I'm Rob West. National Night Out will be held tonight in several communities around the area. In Bradley, the 19th annual celebration will be held at the Perry Farm. Bradley Police Chief Don Barber tells us what you can expect from the free family-oriented event.
1: Their kids can run around, play a lot of games, do a lot of things free. We feed them free food, there's free entertainment, and there's free raffles if someone brings a non-perishable item. Or this year, the Salvation Army is also asking for hygiene products. But if you bring them, you'll get raffle tickets for all the raffles that we have there every year.
0: Chief Barber says the fun all starts about 4 o'clock this afternoon and adds that there'll be entertainment for the evening.
1: There's the staple, which is the Silhouettes. They've been there ever since we started the thing. And then there's the Maze Band, Time Machine, Rewind Band. There's also a bunch of bounce houses from Bounce With Us. Walmart's our biggest sponsor this year. They've donated all the food that we give away, hot dogs, chips, water. State Rep Jackie Hodges is back with her book bag. I don't know how many they're giving out this year, usually in the hundreds, though. And we have retired White Sox player Steve Lyons there doing autographs from 5 to 7.
0: National Night Out ends with fireworks at dusk. Barber adds supplies are limited, so you might want to get there early. Last year, some 4,500 people attended the event. National Night Out events also planned in Crown Point, Piatone, and Morris, among other communities. At Monday night's Kankakee City Council meeting, amendment to an ordinance that would have allowed transitional housing for the homeless at Gift of God Street Ministries was tabled. Mayor Chris Curtis says more information is needed.
2: Council members I'd heard needed some additional information that they were looking for on number of units and different things that they wanted some questions to be able to ask before they officially consider it. And so that's my understanding is why Alderman Naveras and some of the council members looked at it. And so they're just going to get some information, and it probably should be back to next city council meeting.
0: Next city council meeting set for Monday, August the 17th. Gift of God Street Ministries is located on North 5th Avenue in Kankakee's 5th Ward and has been providing overnight shelter for the homeless for some time now. City of Braidwood asking residents to restrict their water usage. In a Facebook post, the village officials say a mechanical issue was discovered with one of the city's largest groundwater wells, forcing them to ask residents to conserve water by stopping non-essential usage like watering lawns, filling pools, and power washing. They say it's hoped the issue will be fixed by Wednesday.
3: NBC News Radio, I'm Michael Kastner. The out-of-control Spokane, Washington wildfires have forced over 60,000 people from their homes and destroyed some 700 buildings. With no deaths reported yet, the fires are moving fast into residential neighborhoods where they pose a new and unprecedented risk. Some encouraging news weather-wise for the inland Pacific Northwest. More from Tammy Trujillo.
4: Forecasters say lighter winds are expected for at least the next several days, giving firefighters a better chance to slow the spread of wildfires burning across eastern and north central Washington. Even with calmer winds, crews warn the fires remain very active because of high temperatures, low humidity, and extremely dry vegetation.
3: Spokane is the state's second largest city. Voters head to the polls today for another big primary election day in America. Ballots are being cast in Michigan, Missouri, Kansas, Virginia, and Washington State. Michael Kastner, NBC News Radio.
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6: 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Bishop Mack at Wilmington, August 21st. Also Friday the 21st, Mantino at home against Johnsburg. Piatone on the road. 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

0: 56 in Kankakee. That is a check of your WVLI news here on this Tuesday. Have a good rest of your day. Be safe, everybody. I'm Rob West.
1: All right, keep the votes coming. 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
1: Aw, good.
0: Officials at the Ichikawa City Zoo near Tokyo say the tiny monkey received 2,500 birthday cards from well-wishers around the world.
1: Great Elton John song, Tiny Monkey.
0: Eat your nanner, tiny monkey. Throw your poop at the spectators.
1: Well, everybody was worried about poor Punch.
0: Yeah. Punch is growing well in good health and now playing with others. Zoo officials say Punch, who, you know, went viral on social media for carrying an orangutan plush toy for comfort, is relying on the doll less and is now communicating with other animals, yeah, texting.
1: Because his mom, like, rejected him.
0: Go away. Punch the baby monkey is okay. And we're very happy for little Punch. I love apes, you know.

0: Oh, I have a lot of ape memorabilia, but the thing is, the thing about an ape, okay? I had a girlfriend, Laura, and her dad had a squirrel monkey. And the squirrel monkey, when you would walk by, okay? So Laura had a squirrel monkey, and it was in a cage right outside the kitchen in the hall. And you would walk by the hallway, and this little booger, this squirrel monkey, this little orange squirrel monkey with a black face was mean and vicious. You try to pet him, he would snarl at you. And he would take his two fingers and hock a lug on his fingers and wait with his little monkey, his little skinny, spindly monkey fingers, wait for you to come by and then flip it at you. And you'd be walking by the hallway and you'd be like, what the? And you'd have this gooey, dripping monkey spit hanging from your earlobe. It was not funny.
1: It sounds funny.
0: Well, it was funny for the, you know, for the spectators, but not for the recipient of said monkey spit.
2: You got to take it from the monkey's point of view. He had nothing else to do.
0: No, what do you want me to do? I'm in a cage. I can't even move in here. I should be in a jungle. And what are you staring at?
2: Could have been worse. I could have thrown something else at you.
0: I got a lot of stuff in here. They haven't cleaned my cage. Anyway. You're lucky that it spit.
3: This Day in History next.

0: over to me.
1: 92.7.
2: Yeah. Oh, yeah, yeah, yeah. Mike Tamano in the morning with Rob West on 92.7 WVL.
1: Good morning.
3: Hey, Mike, I don't know how that one got by, but that's a great name for a band, Monkey Spit.
1: Monkey Spit. Thank you. You're always helpful. Thank you, sir. And did you already vote for burgers or hot dogs?
3: Yeah, I talked to you a minute ago about the Rush.
1: Oh, yeah, he went to see Rush. He went to see Rush. What did they play, 3 hours, 2.5 hours?
3: About three. They had like a 25-minute intermission.
1: Then you'll take some Geritol.
3: Yeah, exactly.
1: Yeah.
3: Still am.
1: Those days, have you read Geddy Lee's book?
3: What's that?
1: Have you read Geddy Lee's book?
3: No, I haven't. I haven't.
1: I read it last year when it came out, and I got a different perspective of him than I originally had. I think
3: better or for worse.
1: A little bit better and a little bit worse. I think he was a detriment to the band in the 80s, but that's just, you know, I think he was Mr. Bossy Pants at one point.
3: Yeah.
4: Mr. So Bossy Pants.
1: That happens. So, like Nigel's Mr. Bossy Pants around here.
4: Always telling us what to do.
3: Yeah. There's another name for a band.
1: Mr. Bossy Pants. Look at you're very good. We might hire you as a consultant. You have a good day, my friend. See you later.
3: Okay.
1: We'll see you later.
3: All right, bye-bye.
1: I went to see Rush, Rob. My cousin Maria called me the night of Rush. It was Thursday. She's like, I have 2 extra tickets. They're yours. I said, no. She goes, I don't want any money for them. I just want you to go. I said, Maria,
4: yeah,
1: I love you, but I can't, A, take a day off work, and there's no, well, she said, you can leave early. I don't want to leave early from a concert, and if I'm going to drive all the way downtown to the United States, that takes me, as you understand, it's a 3-hour trip for me. And she said, I understand that, but it's Rush. I go, I've seen Rush 11 times. I'm over Rush.
4: And 3 hours.
1: 3 hours.
4: 3 hours. I mean, I had somebody mention, because somebody asked me over the weekend if I had gone to see that Odyssey movie that's out now.
1: Oh, yeah.
4: And I said, I have not. I said, it does sound like something I want to see, but...
1: Well, you're a big Elliot Page fan. You like to see all of his movies.
4: Yeah, well. But it's 3 hours long.
1: That's as long as the Gilligan's Island, the Minnow. The whole tour was 3 hours.
4: And then ended up, it felt like forever.
1: Felt like forever.
4: So they better have an intermission in the middle of the movie.
1: I think they do, because my godson took his father to see it, and they said they had an intermission.
4: And is it 3 hours with or without the stinking half hour?
1: No, it's 3 hours.
4: Other.
1: Oh, it's 3 hours plus 40 minutes of attractions telling you to turn off your phone, visit the concession stand, the whole thing. It's an all-day affair now at the cinema, Rob.
4: Yeah. You see, I'm not.
1: No, I'm not either. I don't know what we're not, but we're not.
4: I'll wait until I can, you know, do the whole thing with the stuff.
1: What if I could, but I can't, so I won't? That kind of thing. It is time now for a look at this day in history. August 4th, I tell you.
4: Crazy.
1: Champagne was invented by French monk Dom Perignon.
4: Really?
1: Yeah, in 1693. He said, let's take this wine, put a little fizz in it, see what happens.
4: Let's make fizzy wine.
1: Fizzy wine. Great name for a band.
4: Got it.
1: Invented by French monk Dom Perignon. Perignon.
4: I'm not a fan. Do you like champagne?
1: I'll have a little champagne every now and then. If it's a sweet champagne, it's got to be a bold champagne. It cannot be a tart champagne.
4: Mm.
1: On a different side of the champagne cork, in 1892, the parents of Lizzie Borden were found murdered at their home in Massachusetts. She was later arrested, tried, and acquitted, and portrayed by Elizabeth Montgomery in an ABC made-for-TV movie.
4: Very nice.
1: Yeah, Lizzie Borden. Gave her mother 40 whacks.
4: Gave her father 41.
1: Well, I was going to finish the
4: I'm
1: poem.
4: Sorry. No, I'm sorry.
1: Lizzie Borden.
4: You go ahead.
1: Took an axe, gave her mother 40 whacks. When she'd seen what she had done, she gave her father 41. And then she was acquitted, so maybe she didn't.
4: No, I think she did.
1: Really? Was there a snafu in the DNA? What happened?
4: Yeah, DNA in 19 whatever it was.
1: 1892.
4: They had a lot of DNA evidence.
1: I remember the prosecution saying, "You're lucky we have not perfected DNA samples yet."
4: Or, you know, blood, you know, or fingerprints or anything really that would help to.
1: No, we just didn't like you.
4: Yeah.
1: We thought maybe we could just.
4: When your entire family is killed and you're the only one left, that tends to point the finger.
1: Oh, yeah.
4: At one.
1: I had a situation recently where I went to visit a friend. They didn't answer the door. So I called the police, and they told me, stick around.
4: Yeah.
1: Because, you know, you might be doing the old switcheroo.
4: Right.
1: The old Lizzie Borden phone call, you know.
4: I wonder if, did Lizzie call? Well, I suppose not, because it was the 1800s.
1: Yeah. Well, now it's available to own on video and DVD.
0: To own on video and DVD.
1: Thank you, Nigel. It's rated PG-13, even though it was a made-for-TV movie. They probably gave you some sort of, disclaimer at the beginning of it. This is mature audiences only. Won the Golden Globe Award in 1976.
4: Well, in anything nowadays that has
1: best lead actress,
4: violence in it, or anything like that, you're going to.
1: Elizabeth Montgomery staring into
5: a strange girl, Lizzie.
1: You're a strange girl, Lizzie.
5: One minute is hard and cold as a gravestone. Next, as loving as any father could wish.
1: Yeah, see?
4: Huh.
1: Till you get that axe in your hand. Two Murders That Shocked the World, starring Elizabeth Montgomery. That we ought to have a Mike and Rob party. We watch the DVD of Lizzie Borden, starring Elizabeth Montgomery. I'm going to pitch that at the next promo meeting.
4: Well, that'll go well.
1: 2001, Emmy-winning television writer Lorenzo Music died at the age of 64. Now, it's odd that he wasn't a musician. He was actually a writer for the Smothers Brothers Comedy Hour, so, Lorenzo Music.
4: So was that the day the music died?
1: The day Lorenzo Music died. He wrote for the Mary Tyler Moore Show, and he was a co-creator of the Bob Newhart Show. This guy was brilliant.
4: Well, if he co-created the Bob Newhart Show, I love him.
1: Yes, and Mary Tyler Moore Show.
4: Great shows.
1: It was 1964 that a riff that would live on in infamy was released on a single. Ladies and gentlemen, 1964, the Kinks released this little number. And it's on 92.7 WVLI. Oh, look out. 1970, Jim Morrison was arrested and charged with public drunkenness. You don't say. Old Jimmy liked to get tanked.
4: He had a habit.
1: That could be a great country song. Old Jimmy liked to get tanked. Jim Morrison was arrested and charged with public drunkenness after being found asleep on a woman's porch. This was his final arrest.
4: Asleep on a woman's porch.
1: Yeah. When you're unwanted. And Prince's album Purple Rain went number one in 1984 on this date and stayed there for 24 weeks. That's wild. I remember Purple Rain Mania. I mean, that was it.
4: Oh, yeah.
1: That girl that we had on, that woman now, the great Teresa, my prom date.
4: Uh-huh.
1: We wore this cassette out in my Thunderbird. It was great stuff.
4: Nice.
1: And a very sad day for me, being a blues fan, a mediocre blues fan.
4: You like mediocre blues?
1: Well, I'm not
4: blues?
1: A fan of mediocre blues, but I'm not the biggest blues fan. I have to be in the mood for blues. But the one and only, Little Milton, passed away in a Memphis hospital.
6: HBO.
1: We used to listen to Little Milton, me and my mom.
4: Oh, yeah?
1: Mm-hmm. Little Milton Campbell. He was fantastic. And, boy, I mean, they don't make him like this anymore. You're talking about the real deal. Seventy-one years old, Little Milton Campbell. So, 2005, on this date, passed away at the age of 71. Come on, this is soul, man. Listen to that voice.
4: So instead of Little Milton, why didn't they call him Milty?
1: Little Milty?
4: Milty.
1: You know a lot of black blues players named Milty?
4: I don't know. A lot of black blues players named Little Milton.
1: My mother used to play this song. I used to love this song. Got a possum in my tree. See, that's the thing about blues. You can write about anything. I got a possum in my tree, baby.
4: Nice.
1: This is a guy playing a guitar. He had a possum in his tree. Get to the... Skip ahead there on the record, Derek. I got a possum in my tree because you show me loving me. All right, there you go. Ladies and gentlemen, Rob's got your news coming up as we celebrate Prince's Run, the top album for 24 weeks in 1984.
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1: 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Banking as it should be in Aroma Park, Bourbonnais, Kankakee, and Danforth. Sunny skies today and a high about 85. Complete look at the forecast coming up. Checking your WVLI news this Tuesday morning, I'm Rob West. Manteno Village Board last night approved an agreement with Goshen for a fire brigade. According to trustee Mike Berry, the agreement signed by Goshen holds them responsible for back pay of firefighters during emergencies, as well as maintaining a fully staffed brigade of 18 total firefighters. That's six per shift. The village will also be allowed to drop in at any time to make sure that Goshen is complying with the standards. If Goshen does not comply with the signed agreement, the village will have the ability to pull their occupancy permit. An ordinance about the private fire brigade passed at the May 18th board meeting. Last week, I took a few minutes and sat down with 40th District State Senator Patrick Joyce to talk about several issues facing the state. As part of the conversation, we talked about what Senator Joyce saw as some of the wins and losses in the recently concluded spring legislative session. Joyce pointed to legislation he endorsed that increased the allowable size for some grain wagons on Illinois roadways and increased the number of rounds allowed in certain rifles for deer hunting in the state. Senator Joyce also noted advancements that have been made to road safety around the area.
2: We also had a lot of accidents up in the Manhattan area. That southeast Will County corridor, there's so much traffic, so much truck traffic. We got something through, and we negotiated with IDOT on studying 10 of the worst intersections in that southeast part of Will County. You know, just east of town on Route 1, we had stop signs put in. Route 50, we had a stop sign put in.
1: Senator Joyce says that there's some legislation he wasn't able to get through in the spring that he hopes will get passed some other time. One of the big ones, he says, being the farm estate death tax.
2: The federal government has a $14 million exemption for if someone dies, the estate can move forward. In Illinois, it's $4 million. 350 acres is a typical farm in Illinois. That's the average. If you have 350 acres of land, a combine, a couple tractors, some semis, you're well beyond that $4 million threshold. So now you're taxing a small farm. You end up paying a state tax on something your family has owned for generations.
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3: NBC News Radio, I'm Michael Kastner. The out-of-control Spokane, Washington wildfires have forced over 60,000 people from their homes and destroyed some 700 buildings. With no deaths reported yet, the fires are moving fast into residential neighborhoods where they pose a new and unprecedented risk. Some encouraging news weather-wise for the inland Pacific Northwest. More from Tammy Trujillo.
4: Forecasters say lighter winds are expected through at least the next several days, giving firefighters a better chance to slow the spread of wildfires burning across eastern and north central Washington. Even with calmer winds, crews warn the fires remain very active because of high temperatures, low humidity, and extremely dry vegetation.
3: Spokane is the state's second largest city. Voters head to the polls today for another big primary election day in America. Ballots are being cast in Michigan, Missouri, Kansas, Virginia, and Washington State. Michael Kastner, NBC News Radio.
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1: In sports, Cubs and Cards both won yesterday. The Sox had the day off. Cubs beat the Dodgers 10-5 Monday at Wrigley Field. The Cards beat the Yankees 13-7 in the Bronx. Same teams in action tonight. The White Sox were off yesterday. They start a three-game series with the Red Sox in Boston tonight. Chicago Sky lost 106-101 to the Phoenix Mercury last night. Sky hosts the Sparks tomorrow night. Chicago Fire FC start League's Cup group play on Thursday. And Chicago Bears training camp continues this week with open practices today, tomorrow, and Thursday.
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7: Sunshine today, high about 85. A few clouds overnight tonight, low 65. Look for a mix of sun and clouds tomorrow with a slight chance of rain tomorrow evening. Tomorrow's high again about 85. 67 in Wauseka, 71 in Wilmington, 69 in Kankakee. That is a check of your WVLI news here on this Tuesday. Have a good rest of your day. Be safe, everybody. I'm Rob West.
8: Thank you, Rob. It is Mike Tamano here, and I got to tell you, this has been a vote-getter. We've got a ton of votes. As a matter of fact, Trisha Garrison O'Brien on our Facebook page says, hot dogs, as long as they're grilled or fried.
7: Oh, but nothing like a good fried hot dog.
8: She says there's nothing worse than a boiled wiener.
7: Well,
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7: Yeah.
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1: All right, we're coming into the home stretch here. Showbiz report out of the way, but the Battle Royale with Cheese is at hand, brought to you by Meineke on William Latham Drive in Bourbonnais. Trust your keys to Meineke. Bill's going to be on the phone in a minute, but Rob, have you voted?
2: Well, I have not yet. Neither have you.
1: Neither either. I'm having a hard time here. It's I've neither, neither, I just said.
2: No, you have not neither, neither.
1: Isn't that funny that I could mix those up? Neither and neither? I'm neither, neither. That's actually grammatically correct, isn't it?
2: I've either, either.
1: Either I've neithered or I've neithered. One of the two.
3: Good morning.
1: Bill, you're the master of the grill. How are you?
3: Hi, buddy. I'm so glad you enjoyed it.
1: I did. And I got to ask you. Burgers or hot dogs? I know you had both at your soiree.
3: I did, but I'll take a burger over a hot dog, although a good grilled hot dog. Man, this is a tough one.
1: I know, it's tough.
3: It's burgers for me.
1: Burgers for Bill. Some of the best burgers in Chicago. You went to 25th Avenue in Maywood, a place called Harlow's. I hope they're still open. Have you ever been to Harlow's after a night at the Thirsty Whale?
3: You know, Mike, I've never been to Harlow's.
1: Harlow's makes their own soda, number one.
2: Wow.
1: And for an extra 50 cents after 10 p.m., they get rid of all their meat. So they for an extra 50 cents, you can put an extra burger on your bun. And my friend Johnny Sachs, we were out one night. We were probably getting out of hand and having a good old time at 11 o'clock at night. We went to Harlow's, and he put 10 on a bun.
2: Wow.
1: Extra $5.
3: Like old John. Holy cow.
1: You know John, Carol's brother. He's not right.
3: He's definitely not. He's still in.
1: Actually, he got out a couple years ago, but that's a subject for another conversation. But yeah, John loves to eat, and we were out, and he put 10 burgers on top of it. He couldn't fit it in his mouth, so he had to put it sideways and smush it together and then use a fork and knife.
3: Crazy.
1: Burger it is for Bill.
3: Burger for Bill.
1: All right, my
3: friend. You know, it's funny. Over the weekend, we had taken a ride up to Michigan, and we ate and drank our way around southern Michigan. So as we're coming back, I see the sign for Redimax. I said, "Do you want to get a burger?" She's like, "Are you out of your mind?
1: Are you out of your mind? I can't eat anymore." But burgers are the best. All right, man. Thank you.
3: See you guys.
1: Peace. I'm having a hard time here because I do love a good hot dog.
2: Yeah, and love a good burger.
1: Love a good burger. I eat a lot of burgers.
2: Yeah.
1: I eat much more burgers than many more burgers than I do hot dogs. But see, my wife is texting me burgers.
2: Okay.
1: So there you have it. Rob, you know, I make a burger out of venison and wild hog meat. Deer venison and wild hog, and I mix it up and put an onion on top. That's fantastic. But that you have to eat well done.
2: Oh,
1: which
2: yeah.
1: It's a game changer because once you put the wild hog in there, you cannot keep it medium rare or unless you want to have the nice, the special, you know, Mike's Burger Palace's new trichinosis burger. Try it for the whole family.
2: So, what's your vote going to be?
1: Well, I like to go for the underdogs. I'll go for the hot dogs.
2: All right.
1: The hot underdogs.
2: And I will also, for basically the same purpose, but also because, you know, you can eat a couple of hot dogs and you don't feel horrible. But, boy, you eat a couple of burgers.
1: Oh, you're down for the count.
2: That's a lot. But by 41 votes.
1: 41 votes, ladies and gentlemen. Let us, you know, so there is no
2: no runoff.
1: We're
2: going to, it's hamburgers.
1: Burgers in general, yeah.
2: So are we going to send the traveling plaque to, like, the Earl of Hamburger?
1: Yeah, some way. Whoever, yeah, Earl of Hamburger is going to get it.
4: This is a tasty burger.
1: By 41 votes.
2: Yeah.
1: Congratulations to the burger. We got the Showbiz Report coming up. Stay where you're at. It's 92.7 WVLI, the greatest hits of all time.

0: 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We've got Rob's news coming up, the showbiz report, and the birthday club. 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
6: Hey! Oh, that is a hit.
2: Bear Facts, brought to you by Brookmont Bowling Center, where the fun begins.
7: The Bears are heading into their second week of practice, and one of the biggest position battles will be at left tackle. Four players are in play to see who starts when games begin next month. Head coach Ben Johnson tells us what he's looking for during training camp.
8: It's consistency for me. We're judging the ability to block these defensive ends one-on-one, and then the ability to cut off on the backside of our wide zone schemes, huge for us. I think each one of those guys is probably a little bit stronger in certain areas than the other guy. And I think when we look at it, who's the most consistent player that we feel like is going to help us on a weekly basis. Braxton's been great. Jed's in firmly in the mix. Karan got some reps with the ones. I think Theo's worth mentioning as well. I mean, I think we got a really good group of guys that continue to ascend and get better. So hopefully it's a really difficult decision for us.
7: There was some bad news at practice yesterday. Safety Kobe Bryant expected to miss 8 to 10 weeks with a hyperextended left knee, bone bruise, and small fracture. Bryant was carted off the practice field. He joined the Bears this spring after signing a 3-year, $40 million contract after helping the Seahawks win the Super Bowl.
9: This is where the fun begins. 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Be the Lord of the Lanes. 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

0: 92.7 WVLI, where local news always comes first. 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Sunny skies today and a high about 85. Complete look at the forecast coming up. Checking your WVLI news this Tuesday morning, I'm Rob West. Mantino Mayor Annette Lamour once again started off last night's village board meeting by giving a speech.
1: Most of us hear the public requests to stop the conflicts within village government. So I am stunned that the four village trustees and now more enlisted village employees continue week after week to obstruct efforts for me and now the village clerk to do our jobs and to fulfill our responsibilities to the citizens of Mantino. How does the obstruction actually benefit the Mantino citizens? It simply doesn't.
0: Mayor Lamour went on to say village government should work more smoothly. She went on to point out the ongoing issue surrounding the village attorney's position and what she called insubordination by some village employees. During the speech, Lamour announced the suspension of Chris LaRocque as village administrator, saying the 5-day suspension without pay is also for insubordination. She ended the speech by asking for unity.
1: I continue to be disheartened by the obstruction, insults, and degradation of our reputation as a village due to these obstructive acts by the four trustees and the employees enlisted to support them, all to protect and promote one person who has not done his job effectively, leading to the same village lawsuit he wants to represent the village in. This is not good for the citizens of Mantino. And I ask the trustees to stop the obstruction of my decisions to prioritize the aims of the voters and allow the people of the village to be served in the way they deserve.
0: Legal proceedings are underway in Kankakee County Court to decide who should legally represent the village of Mantino as village attorney. You can hear Mayor Lamour's entire speech on our website. Still no Powerball jackpot winner. Mark Mayfield fills us in.
2: No one matched all six numbers in Monday night's drawing, so the grand prize jumps to an estimated $786 million. The cash option on that is almost $342 million. The next drawing is Wednesday night. Tickets are $2 each, with the odds of hitting the jackpot roughly 1 in 292 million. I'm Mark Mayfield.
3: NBC News Radio, I'm Michael Kastner. The out-of-control Spokane, Washington wildfires have forced over 60,000 people from their homes and destroyed some 700 buildings. With no deaths reported yet, the fires are moving fast into residential neighborhoods where they pose a new and unprecedented risk. Some encouraging news weather-wise for the inland Pacific Northwest. More from Tammy Trujillo.
4: Forecasters say lighter winds are expected through at least the next several days, giving firefighters a better chance to slow the spread of wildfires burning across eastern and north central Washington. Even with calmer winds, crews warn the fires remain very active because of high temperatures, low humidity, and extremely dry vegetation.
3: Spokane is the state's second largest city. Voters head to the polls today for another big primary election day in America. Ballots are being cast in Michigan, Missouri, Kansas, Virginia, and Washington State. Michael Kastner, NBC News Radio.
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0: In sports, Cubs and Cards both won yesterday. The Sox had the day off. Cubs beat the Dodgers 10-5 Monday at Wrigley Field. The Cards beat the Yankees 13-7 in the Bronx. Same teams in action tonight. The White Sox were off yesterday. They started a 3-game series with the Red Sox in Boston tonight. Chicago Sky lost 106-101 to the Phoenix Mercury last night. Sky hosts the Sparks tomorrow night. Chicago Fire FC start League's Cup group play on Thursday, and Chicago Bears training camp continues this week with open practices today, tomorrow, and Thursday.
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0: Sunshine today, high about 85. A few clouds overnight, low 65. Then a mix of sun and clouds tomorrow. Slight chance of rain tomorrow evening. Tomorrow's high, 85. 71, Wauseka, 73, Wilmington, 72 in Kankakee. That is a check of your WVLI news here on this Tuesday. Have a good rest of your day. Be safe, everybody. I'm Rob West.
7: All right, so we're going to do the showbiz report in just a moment. We also have the birthday club on the way, but someone off the air, we were just talking, and he mentioned Don Rickles. And yeah. Every time that name comes up, it triggers me, and I'll tell you why.

0: he knows not to swear.
1: Now, in fairness, there is a large portion of the 80s you don't remember.
0: This was a few years right before he died. It was in the noughts.
1: What if he answers the phone cursing?
0: I know, that's, I just crossed my mind. Like, what the blank do you want?
1: Yeah.
0: Because he's part of the friends that aren't talking to me now.
1: Oh. Okay.
2: Your call has been...
0: All right, well, he's not available, but evidently, and he showed me the picture.
1: Yeah.
0: My arm around Don Rickles, and I'm smiling.
1: Huh.
0: I remember a portion of the night. It was the, what is that, Hammond Casino?
1: Uh-huh.
0: And Don, we were promoting the show, and we went to see Don. I took some friends. I took some listeners. And we went backstage and took pictures with him. And I've seen the picture. And I remember the crab buffet at the Hammond Casino. I remember having the crab buffet. They had a whole seafood smorgasbord going on.
1: You remember the food?
0: It was an Ernest Smorgasbord Night. It was so big.
1: Nice. I like it.
0: Good name for a band.
1: Got it.
0: Ernest Smorgasbord Night.
1: So.
0: But every time someone mentions Don Rickles, it gives me a jarring effect because I cannot for the life of me remember meeting him.
1: Yeah.
0: But I've seen the picture.
1: Right. So you know you were there.
0: I was there. I remember the crab buffet. Yeah.
1: But, so, maybe, so the night, I guess, maybe he didn't make a big impression on you.
0: I don't know. I don't know what it was. I might have had something on my mind preoccupying me, but it was very strange. Very strange. I cannot for the life of me remember.
1: Huh.
0: Meeting Don Rickles. No, that's nothing. It's neither here nor there. It's just, it's one of those things that throws me off.
1: Right.
0: We do have more Bears facts coming up in a little while, and we've also got Showbiz Report coming up next.
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2: 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It was really easy. They came, ran the wire, and hooked it all up all in one day, and then somebody came back a couple of days later, buried the wire in the yard. 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
1: Thank you, Rob. The great Bernie Taupin, the longtime lyricist of Elton John's music, has a solo album on the way. It's called
2: Really?
1: The Sea Has No Mercy. It's the first time Taupin has written an entirely a set of music by himself entirely.
2: So Bernie Taupin has a soul.
1: He said every song is completely indicative of himself. At 76 years old, he couldn't have written this album as a younger man. Taupin's The Sea Has No Mercy will be out October 3rd. Sharon, you know, and I'm guilty of saying that she does some things for money. Sharon Osbourne, that is. Such a beautiful woman. Stop going to the plastic surgeon. Stop it. She's insisting that the recently announced Ozzy Osbourne digital AI avatar tour is not a money grab.
2: Well, then that settles it.
1: During a conversation with Metal Hammer magazine, Sharon opened up about the backlash that she's seen online since announcing the Avatar project. She said Ozzy himself loved the idea. He even told her, he said, she said she's been talking about the idea for 10 years. The rocker has a great body of work that took a lifetime to do. Why shouldn't it be seen? She's got a point there. There's a lot of Ozzy fans. The digital avatar is one of the several planned upcoming projects honoring Ozzy Osbourne's legacy.
2: Well, let's take this to its logical conclusion, then. What kind of historical figure would you like to meet? We'll just have them make an avatar of them.
1: There's an avatar company that's going around saying, hey.
2: Yeah.
1: You want to do an avatar tour of your, you know, family member that's no longer with us?
2: I would have loved to have heard Abraham Lincoln do the Gettysburg Address.
1: The Abraham Lincoln avatar tour.
2: Yeah.
1: Trademark 2026 Rob West. Put that together.
2: TM.
1: Who does our social media here? Jessica, you could work with her on the avatar.
2: Uh-huh.
1: A newly immersive exhibition to celebrate the life and work of Jerry Garcia is happening.
2: So what exactly would experience with the
1: visuals,
2: Grateful Dead look
1: the
2: like.
1: Visuals will be hallucinogenic.
2: Yeah.
1: The music will be out of tune. It will be very stinky. The odoriferous part of the senses will be very stinky. A combination of weed, body odor, and grilled onions stuck in a beard. It will feature the guitarist's music, visual art, writings, and personal interests across 8 immersive rooms. It's a concept Garcia started developing 30 years ago before he passed away, but he is dead and he is grateful. A portion of the proceeds will benefit arts education, music programs, and environmental conservation through the Jerry Garcia Foundation. Eyes of the World, the Jerry Garcia Experience, will open in San Francisco in early 2027 before touring across the United States, Rob.
2: Oh, I can't wait. Can we go? Let's go.
1: Double date. And I'll tell you, man, this is when you love your fans. Zach Brown Band's Boston concert last weekend had 37,000 people in attendance at Sunday's Fenway Park show. Everyone in attendance were gifted a free cruise by Zac Brown.
3: Wow.
1: The trips for two aboard the Margaritaville at Sea are valued at $40 million in total for the 37,000 people that are allowed to go. Brown said he did the giveaway to thank his fans for selling out 15 consecutive concerts at the iconic ballpark. That's a Fenway Park record. So,
4: just as free.
3: Wow.
1: Beautifully done. Way to go, Zach.
4: Free as we'll ever be.
1: He said, though, they will be going to the cruise. Their parking will not be included. Isn't that something? $40 million he spent to send his fans to a... Now, I hate to be a cynic, but it makes me think that Zach's accountant said, you got to get rid of some of this money.
3: Yeah.
1: Pronto, tanto. But good on you, Zach Brown. That's your Showbiz Report. Birthday's up next on 92.7 WVLI.

0: some random person we don't know just came off the street. And hi, what's your name, young lady?
1: I'm Chris Waller.
0: Chris, good to see you. And it's time now for the birthday club. Are you a member of the Valley Birthday Club?
1: I am.
0: You have to be.
1: Yep.
0: Because if not, you won't get the shout-out on your big day. Have you ever been the winner of the big prize package of a Bussy and Reek Brookmont Bowling and Noble Store Dairy Queen prize package?
1: I have not.
0: See, Rob? They got to keep doing it, and you never
1: Every year. Yeah.
0: Every year.
2: Maybe next year's the one.
0: Well, today's birthdays. Our winner this week, by the way, is Alyssa LaFond of Bourbonnais.
2: I'm LaFond of her.
0: I'm very LaFond of her. And on this fourth day of August, Tammy Cleary of Chabance, Debbie Clody of Kankakee, and Emmeline Bale is 9 over in Lafayette, Indiana. Happy birthday from your buds here at 92.7 WVLI.
2: I can see Cleary now. The rain's gone.
0: You can see Corny now. I know that.
2: Yeah.
0: Rob, if today's your birthday, you share it with Billy Bob Thornton. He's 71. And Billy Bob is great in that TV show Landman. That's one TV show that I don't mind watching.
2: Boy, I wish I could. I wish I could. It's just too brutal for me.
0: It is. It's a tad brutal. I do love the woman who plays his wife. She's fantastic.
2: Yeah.
0: NASCAR champion Jeff Gordon is 55 today. He raced full-time from 93 to 2015.
2: Several championships.
0: Oh, yeah. Let me think.
1: He looks good in the suit.
0: He does look good in a suit. Now, let me think. I know he drove number 24, that Chevy, for Hendrick Motorsports. And then he had the NASCAR Winston Cup Series and the Sprint Cup Series. He raced, 1, 2, 3, 4, 5, 6, 7, 25 years. Let me think. 805 races total. And then he finished top 10 in, 477 races.
2: The amount of sports knowledge that's just tied up in that head. I'm going to throw out the challenge. Anybody sees Mike, you see him at the grocery store, you see him at the gas pump, just pull him aside. He loves talking sports.
0: Yeah.
2: There's nothing this guy loves more than talking sports.
0: Born on this day, gone but not forgotten, fashion designer Louis Vuitton. Born in 1821. Britain's Queen Mother, born in 1900.
2: Oh, the Queen Mom.
0: I was the first. I was the Queen Mom. You don't even know what it's like.
2: I'm sure.
0: I started it all, the big legacy. You got, what's that guy's name with the big ears? Charles?
2: Yeah, Chuck, as they call him.
0: Chucky.
2: Yeah.
0: Was he my son or my grandson?
2: He would have been your grandson.
0: My grandson, yeah.
2: Yeah.
0: Big old ears, big old elephant ears.
2: Because your daughter was in between there.
0: In between his ears?
2: Between you and him.
0: I know we're a bunch of weirdos, but I didn't think it was that crazy. Grammy award-winning jazz musician and singer Louis Armstrong, ladies and gentlemen, born on this date, 1901. And actor and comedian Richard Belzer from Law & Order Special Victims Unit, very funny comic. And there you have it, The Birthday Club on 92.7. You know how these songs bring you right back to a certain spot? 1974, Joey Boy's Pizza on 63rd in Mayfield,
2: all right,
0: in Chicago. This was always on the jukebox. Always.
2: Was it always playing, or you just know it was there?
0: No, every time we went there.
2: Somebody was playing it.
0: Yeah. No, there wasn't a malfunction in their jukebox. I tried to play Peter Frampton and Kiss. What happened? It's the only song that plays. We're sorry. We'll give you your quarterback.
2: Well, I thought maybe you saw it on the jukebox, so it was always there. Because you know how they switch out songs.
0: Yeah,
2: they
0: people love this. This is a big hit back then, 72, 73, 74, and then Joey Boy's wrapped up. I think he may have gotten residence elsewhere.
2: Okay.
0: I can only do so many prison references to my friends. We already had Bill do one this morning. And on that note, that is your sports. Now, let me ask you, Chris, the young lady that just came in off the street to visit, Rob.
2: Yeah.
0: How's your mattress? Is it old and worn out? Do you need to make a trip to Ashley Home Store at Turk Furniture, 515 North Kinsey in the Village Square Shopping Center in Bradley? 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
10: 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Sunny skies today and a high about 85. Complete look at the forecast coming up. Checking your WVLI news this Tuesday morning, I'm Rob West. Jury selection got underway yesterday afternoon in the murder trial of Zandria Harris. Jake Lamore has the details.
11: Rob Harris is accused in the 2021 shooting death of Bradley Police Sergeant Marlene Ritmanick and wounding of her then-partner Tyler Bailey. Proceedings were to begin at 11 Monday morning, but Harris's defense attorney, Sierra Norris, was more than 2 hours late arriving to court. Norris told Judge Kathy Bradshaw Elliott Friday that she would be delayed to start jury selection because of another trial she has going on up north. This is the third time Kankakee County Court authorities have tried to hold the trial. Judge Elliott said jury selection is expected to take 3 or 4 days. I'm Jake Lamore.
10: Tensions rose last night at the Manteno Village Board meeting. Disputes among trustees arose about the posted agenda. Mayor Annette Lamore said the correct agenda was removed from the Village Hall and replaced with a different agenda by Village Administrator Chris LaRock. Because of this, it was announced the suspension of LaRock without pay for 5 days. 5 items were removed from the agenda that was posted online. Mayor Lamore also alleged that LaRock refused to give access to the Village website. Mayor Lamore also said that the village clerk had his electronic key access to Village Hall deactivated. Then, when attempting to adjourn the meeting, trustees voted 4-2 not to adjourn the meeting. Despite the vote, Mayor Lamore adjourned while other trustees attempted to continue the meeting. A heated debate comes amidst the legal battle over who is actually representing the village as village attorney. The mayor and some trustees say it's Vaselli Law, while other trustees claim the Kankar Law offices represent the village. Trustee Joel Geske expressed his frustrations with the adjournment.
12: If there's a motion to adjourn and you don't have majority of the council to adjourn it, you can't adjourn the meeting. Just because you're the mayor and want to slam a gavel down doesn't mean that it's a dictatorship.
10: With the dispute, trustees also failed to pass a vote to approve payment of bills, which totaled a little over $365,000. Bourbonnais Police Department has a new officer. During last night's village board meeting, Police Chief Dave Moorfield swore in Thomas Martin as a patrolman in the village.
13: He's got 10 years experience in the area with another department, so he brings a lot of knowledge and experience with him.
10: Chief Moorfield adds that the police department is almost fully staffed.
13: That puts us at 27. And we're hoping that within the very near future, like later this month, we might hit 28, and we're hoping to get our 29th in early fall.
10: Moorfield said when the department reaches 29, they will be considered fully staffed.
14: NBC News Radio, I'm Michael Kastner. The out-of-control Spokane, Washington wildfires have forced over 60,000 people from their homes and destroyed some 700 buildings. With no deaths reported yet, the fires are moving fast into residential neighborhoods where they pose a new and unprecedented risk. Some encouraging news weather-wise for the inland Pacific Northwest. More from Tammy Trujillo.
15: Forecasters say lighter winds are expected through at least the next several days, giving firefighters a better chance to slow the spread of wildfires burning across eastern and north central Washington. Even with calmer winds, crews warn the fires remain very active because of high temperatures, low humidity, and extremely dry vegetation.
14: Spokane is the state's second largest city. Voters head to the polls today for another big primary election day in America. Ballots are being cast in Michigan, Missouri, Kansas, Virginia, and Washington State. Michael Kastner, NBC News Radio.
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10: In sports, Cubs and Cards both won yesterday. The Sox had the day off. Cubs beat the Dodgers 10-5 Monday at Wrigley Field. The Cards beat the Yankees 13-7 in the Bronx. Same teams in action tonight. The White Sox were off yesterday. They start a 3-game series with the Red Sox in Boston tonight. Chicago Sky lost 106-101 to the Phoenix Mercury last night. Sky hosts the Sparks tomorrow night. Chicago Fire FC start Leagues Cup group play on Thursday. And Chicago Bears training camp continues this week with open practices today, tomorrow, and Thursday. That is a look at news and sports here on this Tuesday. Have a good rest of your day. Be safe, everybody. I'm Rob West.
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0: Well, we're looking at sunny today and a high of 85, down to 65 with some clouds rolling in. Mix of sun and clouds tomorrow with a high of 85, but a slight chance for rain in the evening. 75 and sunny, beautiful right now in the Kankakee River Valley. Breathe in. Let it go. Welcome to a Tuesday edition of the Decompression Hour. I set out the tunes that'll set the mood, the vibe, and the groove for your work day. And a big shout out to the Workplace of the Week, Arizona Sun Tanning Salon on Station Street in Kankakee, nominated by Ann McNeely. They're getting some delicious food from the JJC and Lyman Family McDonald's. 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
4: The Bears head into week number two of training camp up in Lake Forest. Ben Johnson, the Bears head coach, also considered one of the best play callers in the NFL, and was asked about the formations, in particular the three tight end formation, with the Bears adding rookie tight end Sam Roush out of Stanford.
5: It starts more with what defense you want to attack. And when I first got into the NFL 15 years ago now, you would run 12 personnel out there, which is two tight ends, two receivers, and most teams would give you base defense. Now, more teams than ever are playing nickel or a version of their big nickel. In order, if you want to continue to attack base defense, the heavier packages may or may not generate that. More teams are installing their nickel or their big nickel packages earlier on in camp, maybe day one, day two, because they're in it more often. And for us as offensive coaches, we may want to attack the lesser used defense if we can. And so it just gives you flexibility. We look at that every week. Some weeks we can go exclusive 11 personnel, which is all three of our wideouts out there. Other weeks we might lean into a heavier package. We want to be able to weave through whichever way we want to go each week.
4: There was some bad news at practice yesterday. Safety Kobe Bryant expected to miss 8 to 10 weeks with a hyperextended left knee, bone bruise, and small fracture. Bryant was carted off the practice field. He joined the Bears this spring after signing a 3-year, $40 million contract after helping the Seahawks win the Super Bowl. Buying your first home? 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
7: Cold front is on the way with some rain, but that'll hold off until tomorrow afternoon. We're looking good today. Low 80s on our high, and it should be sunny. Overnight, some clouds and mid-60s. We'll get a little bit of sunshine in the morning on Wednesday, and then scattered afternoon showers and thunderstorms developing. We'll hit about 80 on high. Rain looks pretty likely on Wednesday night. Showers and thunderstorms off and on through the day on Thursday, and a little cooler, upper 70s. I'm meteorologist Steve Hamilton.
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0: 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Sunny skies today and a high about 85. Complete look at the forecast coming up. Checking your WVLI news this Tuesday morning, I'm Rob West. A 53-year-old man is dead following a workplace accident at a Gilman soybean processing plant. WCIA in Champaign says the accident happened Monday at the Inco Brasa plant. Iroquois County Coroner Bill Cheatham reportedly said emergency personnel were called to the plant about 7:30 yesterday morning, and Adrian Munoz was pronounced dead at the scene. Cheatham said Munoz died as a result of a fall from the top of a rail car, which was in the process of being loaded at the time of the accident. During last night's Manteno Village Board meeting, Mayor Annette Lamour announced the 5-day suspension of Village Administrator Chris LaRocque. Mayor Lamour spoke as to why LaRocque was suspended.
1: It's just for insubordination. And he, you know, I told him what my agenda was. He refused to post it. He posted his agenda. He overrode me. And then he went and took down our agenda, thinking that he could just stop it.
0: Mayor Lamour also said LaRocque refused to give access to the village website to update the meeting agenda. The agenda on the website had items like approving Kankar Law Offices as the village attorney and payments to the forensic auditors, which were not included or voted on in the meeting. The suspension is without pay. During last night's Kankakee City Council meeting, the Kankakee Police Department recognized Patrol Officer Jack Clacy in his recent promotion to sergeant. Police Chief Chris Kidwell says Clacy has been on the department for 10 years now.
2: Started with us in 2016. He spent the majority of his 5 years of his career in the patrol division. And then he was in the detective division for about 5 years. Recently went back to patrol, but he's going to go to midnight shift. He's got a ton of experience, investigative skills. He was a great detective, and I think he's going to be a real asset to the midnight shift. So we're very proud and happy of him.
0: Chief Kidwell said there are now 11 sergeants in the department.
3: NBC News Radio, I'm Michael Kastner. The wildfires burning in and around Spokane, Washington have forced 65,000 people from their homes and destroyed some 700 buildings. While no deaths have been reported yet, the fires are moving fast into residential neighborhoods where they pose a new unprecedented risk. Washington State's congressional delegation is urging President Trump to approve federal funding that would help with the impacts of the devastating wildfires across six counties. Details from Tammy Trujillo.
4: The request also includes the Yakima Nation, Colville Reservation, and Spokane tribes. The money could be used for firefighting, evacuations, and shelter support.
3: The U.S. government is issuing an active security warning for Americans traveling in Cuba as the island grapples with a total power failure. This marks the sixth time the island's energy infrastructure has completely failed this year alone. Michael Kastner, NBC News Radio.
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0: In sports, Cubs and Cards both won yesterday. The Sox had the day off. Cubs beat the Dodgers 10-5 Monday at Wrigley Field. The Cards beat the Yankees 13-7 in the Bronx. Same teams in action tonight. The White Sox were off yesterday. They started a 3-game series with the Red Sox in Boston tonight. Chicago Sky lost 106-101 to the Phoenix Mercury last night. Sky hosts the Sparks tomorrow night. Chicago Fire FC start League's Cup group play on Thursday. And Chicago Bears training camp continues this week with open practices today, tomorrow, and Thursday. That is a look at news and sports here on this Tuesday. Have a good rest of your day. Be safe, everybody. I'm Rob West.
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7: Cold front is on the way with some rain, but that'll hold off until tomorrow afternoon. We're looking good today. Low 80s on our high, and it should be sunny. Overnight, some clouds and mid-60s. We'll get a little bit of sunshine in the morning on Wednesday, and then scattered afternoon showers and thunderstorms developing. We'll hit about 80 on high. Rain looks pretty likely on Wednesday night. Showers and thunderstorms off and on through the day on Thursday, and a little cooler, upper 70s. I'm meteorologist Steve Hamilton.
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5: Cold front is on the way with some rain, but that'll hold off until tomorrow afternoon. We're looking good today. Low 80s on our high, and it should be sunny. Overnight, some clouds and mid-60s. We'll get a little bit of sunshine in the morning on Wednesday, and then scattered afternoon showers and thunderstorms developing. We'll hit about 80 on the high. Rain looks pretty likely on Wednesday night. Showers and thunderstorms off and on through the day on Thursday, and a little cooler, upper 70s. I'm meteorologist Steve Hamilton.
6: Gorgeous 75 degrees and sunny skies in the Kankakee River Valley. Big greatest of all time Wednesday, tomorrow morning. We'll be looking for you then at the break of dawn. Till then, you go out there and have your best day ever. I am Mike Tamano for Rob West and the crew. Thank you for listening, and peace and love.
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1: 92.7 WVLI, where local news always comes first. This news brought to you by the Village of Bourbonnais, the Village of Friendship. Sunny skies today and a high about 85. Complete look at the forecast coming up. Checking your WVLI news this Tuesday morning, I'm Rob West. National Night Out will be held tonight in several communities around the area. In Bradley, the 19th annual celebration will be held at the Perry Farm. Bradley Police Chief Don Barber tells us what you can expect from the free family-oriented event.
2: Their kids can run around, play a lot of games, do a lot of things free. We feed them free food, there's free entertainment, and there's free raffles if someone brings a non-perishable item. Or this year, the Salvation Army is also asking for hygiene products. But if you bring them, you'll get raffle tickets for all the raffles that we have there every year.
1: Chief Barber says the fun all starts about 4 o'clock this afternoon and adds that there'll be entertainment for the evening.
2: There's the staple, which is the Silhouettes. They've been there ever since we started the thing. And then there's the Maze Band, Time Machine, Rewind Band. There's also a bunch of bounce houses from Bounce With Us. Walmart's our biggest sponsor this year. They've donated all the food that we give away, hot dogs, chips, water. State Rep Jackie Haas is back with her book bag. I don't know how many they're giving out this year, usually in the hundreds, though. And we have retired White Sox player Steve Lyons there doing autographs from 5 to 7.
1: National Night Out ends with fireworks at dusk. Barber adds supplies are limited, so you might want to get there early. Last year, some 4,500 people attended the event. National Night Out events also planned in Crown Point, Piatone, and Morris, among other communities. At Monday night's Kankakee City Council meeting, amendment to an ordinance that would have allowed transitional housing for the homeless at Gift of God Street Ministries was tabled. Mayor Chris Curtis says more information is needed.
3: Council members I'd heard needed some additional information that they were looking for on number of units and different things that they want some questions to be able to ask before they officially consider it. And so that's my understanding is why Alderman Naveras and some of the council members looked at it. And so they're just going to get some information, and it probably should be back to next city council meeting.
1: Next city council meeting set for Monday, August the 17th. Gift of God Street Ministries is located on North 5th Avenue in Kankakee's 5th Ward and has been providing overnight shelter for the homeless for some time now. City of Braidwood asking residents to restrict their water usage. In a Facebook post, the village officials say a mechanical issue was discovered with one of the city's largest groundwater wells, forcing them to ask residents to conserve water by stopping non-essential usage like watering lawns, filling pools, and power washing. They say it's hoped the issue will be fixed by Wednesday.
4: NBC News Radio, I'm Michael Kastner. The wildfires burning in and around Spokane, Washington have forced 65,000 people from their homes and destroyed some 700 buildings. While no deaths have been reported yet, the fires are moving fast into residential neighborhoods where they pose a new unprecedented risk. Washington State's congressional delegation is urging President Trump to approve federal funding that would help with the impacts of the devastating wildfires across six counties. Details from Tammy Trujillo.
5: The request also includes the Yakima Nation, Colville Reservation, and Spokane tribes. The money could be used for firefighting, evacuations, and shelter support.
4: The U.S. government is issuing an active security warning for Americans traveling in Cuba as the island grapples with a total power failure. This marks the sixth time the island's energy infrastructure has completely failed this year alone. Michael Kastner, NBC News Radio.
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1: In sports, Cubs and Cards both won yesterday. The Sox had the day off. Cubs beat the Dodgers 10-5 Monday at Wrigley Field. The Cards beat the Yankees 13-7 in the Bronx. Same teams in action tonight. The White Sox were off yesterday. They started a three-game series with the Red Sox in Boston tonight. Chicago Sky lost 106-101 to the Phoenix Mercury last night. Sky hosts the Sparks tomorrow night. Chicago Fire FC start League's Cup group play on Thursday. And Chicago Bears training camp continues this week with open practices today, tomorrow, and Thursday. That is a look at news and sports here on this Tuesday. Have a good rest of your day. Be safe, everybody. I'm Rob West.
7: Cold front is on the way with some rain, but that'll hold off until tomorrow afternoon. We're looking good today. Low 80s on our high, and it should be sunny. Overnight, some clouds and mid-60s. We'll get a little bit of sunshine in the morning on Wednesday, and then scattered afternoon showers and thunderstorms developing. We'll hit about 80 on the high. Rain looks pretty likely on Wednesday night. Showers and thunderstorms off and on through the day on Thursday, and a little cooler, upper 70s. I'm meteorologist Steve Hamilton.
8: Looks like pretty nice weather for the national night out tonight at Perry Farm Park. It's 80 degrees and sunny here in the Kankakee River Valley. Good morning, I'm Denny Case.
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92.7 WVLI, the greatest hits of all time. The 88th annual Moments Gladiola Festival coming up this weekend. Starts tomorrow, actually. You might run into me out there on Saturday at the flea market.

0: 92.7 WVLI, the greatest hits of all time with Denny Case. And again, be listening this week with me, with Mike Tomato, and with Bill Dyke. Your chance to win Lynyrd Skynyrd tickets. They're coming to the Credit Union One Amphitheater in Tinley Park on August 15th. That's going to be a Saturday. And you have a chance to win those tickets. Listen in for that Lynyrd Skynyrd mashup. And when you hear that, you'll know it when you hear it. Try to be caller 10 on that one. Our number, 815-939-3388. Never know when you're going to hear it. 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
5: The Bears get ready for their second week of practice in Lake Forest. This is a special week because it's the first week of practice with pads on. Even though the first preseason game is a couple weeks away, Ben was asked how much playing time the starters will see during the preseason games.
6: Yeah, I think for all of our starters, it to be determined. We'll see what it looks like. And so that's how we're going to approach it over the next couple of weeks. And we'll be smart. You know, obviously, we need all these guys to be as healthy as we possibly can going into the season because it's a long year. But at the same time, we want to make sure that we're prepped and we're ready also. So we're looking at numbers. We got sports science data, the number of reps we're getting, the quality of the reps that we're getting. It all goes into it. It's probably always good to at least go through the warm-up procedure to where game one's not the first time of doing that. You know, so there's a lot of merit in that regard. We haven't made a determination yet.
5: There was some bad news at practice yesterday. Safety Kobe Bryant expected to miss 8 to 10 weeks with a hyperextended left knee, bone bruise, and small fracture. Bryant was carted off the practice field. He joined the Bears this spring after signing a 3-year, $40 million contract after helping the Seahawks win the Super Bowl.
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10: Cold front is on the way with some rain, but that'll hold off until tomorrow afternoon. We're looking good today. Low 80s on our high, and it should be sunny. Overnight, some clouds and mid-60s. We'll get a little bit of sunshine in the morning on Wednesday, and then scattered afternoon showers and thunderstorms developing. We'll hit about 80 on the high. Rain looks pretty likely on Wednesday night. Showers and thunderstorms off and on through the day on Thursday, and a little cooler, upper 70s. I'm meteorologist Steve Hamilton.
11: Sunshine, 80 degrees here in the Kankakee River Valley.
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92.7 WVLI. Congratulations to Arizona Sun Tanning Salon on Station Street in Kankakee. 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

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We Stand for Christ Jesus Ministries got a big citywide revival under the big tent this weekend, Friday and Saturday. 4 to 8 Friday, 2 to 6 Saturday. Check out our community calendar for more information. It's the Four Tops.

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Spend your lunch break tomorrow with Lunchtime Bites and Beats on Festival Street, happening at the Grove in Bourbonnais from 11 to 1. They're going to have Chick-fil-A and Tacos El Guadalajara out there, and live music from Christy Alsop. Right now, Irene Cara. 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
5: Cold front is on the way with some rain, but that'll hold off until tomorrow afternoon. We're looking good today. Low 80s on our high, and it should be sunny. Overnight, some clouds and mid-60s. We'll get a little bit of sunshine in the morning on Wednesday, and then scattered afternoon showers and thunderstorms developing. We'll hit about 80 on the high. Rain looks pretty likely on Wednesday night. Showers and thunderstorms off and on through the day on Thursday, and a little cooler, upper 70s. I'm meteorologist Steve Hamilton.
6: Right now, it's sunny and 80 degrees in the Kankakee River Valley.
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1: 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Sunny skies today and a high about 85. Complete look at the forecast coming up. Checking your WVLI news this Tuesday morning, I'm Rob West. Manteno Village Board last night approved an agreement with Goshen for a fire brigade. According to trustee Mike Berry, the agreement signed by Goshen holds them responsible for back pay of firefighters during emergencies, as well as maintaining a fully staffed brigade of 18 total firefighters. That's six per shift. The village will also be allowed to drop in at any time to make sure that Goshen is complying with the standards. If Goshen does not comply with the signed agreement, the village will have the ability to pull their occupancy permit. An ordinance about the private fire brigade passed at the May 18th board meeting. Last week, I took a few minutes and sat down with 40th District State Senator Patrick Joyce to talk about several issues facing the state. As part of the conversation, we talked about what Senator Joyce saw as some of the wins and losses in the recently concluded spring legislative session. Joyce pointed to legislation he endorsed that increased the allowable size for some grain wagons on Illinois roadways and increased the number of rounds allowed in certain rifles for deer hunting in the state. Senator Joyce also noted advancements that have been made to road safety around the area.
2: We also had a lot of accidents up in the Manhattan area. That Southeast Will County corridor, there's so much traffic, so much truck traffic. We got something through and we negotiated with IDOT on studying 10 of the worst intersections in that southeast part of Will County. You know, just east of town on Route 1, we had stop signs put in. Route 50, we had a stop sign put in.
1: Senator Joyce says that there's some legislation he wasn't able to get through in the spring that he hopes will get passed some other time. One of the big ones, he says, being the farm estate death tax.
2: The federal government has a $14 million exemption for if someone dies, the estate can move forward. In Illinois, it's $4 million. 350 acres is a typical farm in Illinois. That's the average. If you have 350 acres of land, a combine, a couple tractors, some semis, you're well beyond that $4 million threshold. So now you're taxing a small farm. You end up paying a state tax on something your family has owned for generations.
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3: NBC News Radio, I'm Michael Kastner. The wildfires burning in and around Spokane, Washington have forced 65,000 people from their homes and destroyed some 700 buildings. While no deaths have been reported yet, the fires are moving fast into residential neighborhoods where they pose a new unprecedented risk. Washington State's congressional delegation is urging President Trump to approve federal funding that would help with the impacts of the devastating wildfires across six counties. Details from Tammy Trujillo.
4: The request also includes the Yakima Nation, Colville Reservation, and Spokane tribes. The money could be used for firefighting, evacuations, and shelter support.
3: The U.S. government is issuing an active security warning for Americans traveling in Cuba as the island grapples with a total power failure. This marks the sixth time the island's energy infrastructure has completely failed this year alone. Michael Kastner, NBC News Radio.
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1: In sports, Cubs and Cards both won yesterday. The Sox had the day off. Cubs beat the Dodgers 10-5 Monday at Wrigley Field. The Cards beat the Yankees 13-7 in the Bronx. Same teams in action tonight. The White Sox were off yesterday. They start a three-game series with the Red Sox in Boston tonight. Chicago Sky lost 106-101 to the Phoenix Mercury last night. Sky hosts the Sparks tomorrow night. Chicago Fire FC start Leagues Cup group play on Thursday. And Chicago Bears training camp continues this week with open practices today, tomorrow, and Thursday. That is a look at news and sports here on this Tuesday. Have a good rest of your day. Be safe, everybody. I'm Rob West.
7: 92.7 WVLI weather for the Kankakee River Valley.
8: Cold front is on the way with some rain, but that'll hold off until tomorrow afternoon. We're looking good today. Low 80s on our high, and it should be sunny. Overnight, some clouds and mid-60s. We'll get a little bit of sunshine in the morning on Wednesday, and then scattered afternoon showers and thunderstorms developing. We'll hit about 80 on the high. Rain looks pretty likely on Wednesday night. Showers and thunderstorms off and on through the day on Thursday, and a little cooler, upper 70s. I'm meteorologist Steve Hamilton.
9: It's sunny and 80 degrees here in the Kankakee River Valley.
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92.7 WVLI. A reminder, when you hear that Lynyrd Skynyrd sounder, that Lynyrd Skynyrd mashup, pick up your phone and try to be caller 10 at 815-939-3388 to win a pair of tickets to Lynyrd Skynyrd's Double Trouble Vision Tour. Going to be held at the Credit Union One Amphitheater in Tinley Park this month on Saturday, August 15th. Right now, it's Jerry Rafferty taking a stroll down Baker Street on 92.7 WVLI, the greatest hits of all time.

0: go. 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I'm Denny Case. 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My apologies for not knowing how to pronounce the last name correctly. Hopefully I got it with one of those. Emmeline is 9 years old today. Happy birthday. Also on the birthday list, Trisha Madison from Wisconsin. From Watsika. Can't read today either. Trisha Madison from Watsika. And Peyton Lamore from Mantino. Now, these folks share their birthday with twins Dylan and Cole Sprouse. They both shared the role in the movie Big Daddy with Adam Sandler, but Cole Sprouse went on to be Jughead Jones in Riverdale. Love the show. Also, Meghan Markle, the Duchess of Sussex. NASCAR champion Jeff Gordon, former President Barack Obama, and Billy Bob Thornton. Carl from Sling Blade, but these days he's known also as Bad Santa and the guy from Landman. That's a great show. So happy birthday to all I mentioned, and you, if it's yours, it's 92.7 WVLI.
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7: The Bears head into their second week of practice up in Lake Forest, and head coach Ben Johnson in particular very much looking for the first week with practice in pads.
8: We got one-on-ones going on today. I love looking at that because it's our first time to really, really, really compete in that type of setting. And I think you bring out the best of both sides in that dynamic. I'm looking forward to that. And you go through the acclimation process, the intensity pick up a little bit. And so I know they're ready for this. And the team drills will be great for us here today as we get back into it. And I think we're going to have a really good block of 4 days here coming up. We got 2 days of pads. We got shells, and then we got pads again.
7: There was some bad news at practice yesterday. Safety Kobe Bryant expected to miss 8 to 10 weeks with a hyperextended left knee, bone bruise, and small fracture. Bryant was carted off the practice field. He joined the Bears this spring after signing a 3-year, $40 million contract after helping the Seahawks win the Super Bowl.
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13: Cold front is on the way with some rain, but that'll hold off until tomorrow afternoon. We're looking good today. Low 80s on our high, and it should be sunny. Overnight, some clouds and mid-60s. We'll get a little bit of sunshine in the morning on Wednesday, and then scattered afternoon showers and thunderstorms developing. We'll hit about 80 on the high. Rain looks pretty likely on Wednesday night. Showers and thunderstorms off and on through the day on Thursday, and a little cooler, upper 70s. I'm meteorologist Steve Hamilton.
14: Right now, sunny and 80 degrees here in the Kankakee River Valley.
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92.7 WVLI, the greatest hits of all time with Denny Case. I took care of the birthday list a little bit ago, but I just got word of another birthday in the area. Jay Galloway from Bradley celebrating a birthday today. And Jay, just letting you know, your sister called in. She's being a good sister. She said, I got to make sure Jay's on the birthday list there. So happy birthday, Jay Galloway of Bradley. Now, folks, whenever you hear that Lynyrd Skynyrd mashup, try to be caller 10 at 815-939-3388 to win those Skynyrd tickets. You're going to have an email address, though, because those tickets come through email. Just giving you that forewarning. It's Orleans with Still the One on 92.7 WVLI.

92.7 WVLI. He was the 10th caller. He just won some Lynyrd Skynyrd tickets. I'm talking about Bruce Gifford from Bourbonnais. He's going to see Skynyrd on August 15th. It's a Saturday in Tinley Park at the Credit Union One Amphitheater. Congratulations, Bruce. I can tell I put him in a good mood. It's the Rolling Stones.

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8: We'll stay in the low 80s with plenty of sunshine for the rest of today. High pressure is covering our area for now, but we do have a few changes coming up. Some clouds move in overnight. We're in the mid-60s, and then we have a cold front that'll work its way into our area by tomorrow afternoon. We'll start off with a little bit of sunshine and some clouds, afternoon showers and thunderstorms, and we're going up to about 80. Pretty good chance of rain Wednesday night, showers and thunderstorms Thursday. I'm meteorologist Steve Hamilton.
9: Partly cloudy, 81 degrees in the Kankakee River Valley.
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1: 92.7 WVLI, where local news always comes first. 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Sunny skies, rest of the afternoon, a high about 85. Complete look at the forecast coming up. Checking your WVLI news this Tuesday afternoon, I'm Rob West. First full day of jury selection underway today in a Kankakee County courtroom in the Zandria Harris murder trial. Our Jake Lamore was there and filed this report.
2: Rob, an outburst broke out before jury selection continued this morning between Judge Kathy Bradshaw Elliott and defense attorney Sierra Norris. Norris and her staff were all wearing purple ribbons in support of domestic violence victims. Norris asked if Harris could wear one as well. Judge Elliott said no and demanded all of them to take off the ribbons or they would be held in contempt. Norris and her associates complied, but not without protest. As far as jury selection goes, it took over 2 hours yesterday to see two jurors. Each potential juror is being asked several questions individually in private to weed out anyone who possibly has bias in the case. Jury selection is expected to take the rest of the week. I'm Jake Lamore.
1: Mantino Mayor Annette Lamore once again started off last night's village board meeting by giving a speech.
3: Most of us hear the public requests to stop the conflicts within village government. So I am stunned that the four village trustees and now more enlisted village employees continue week after week to obstruct efforts for me and now the village clerk to do our jobs and to fulfill our responsibilities to the citizens of Mantino. How does the obstruction actually benefit the Mantino citizens? It simply doesn't. It's bad for our village, and I again request those who are trying to circumvent my efforts to do my job as village president, please consider the villagers' interests and stop the continued drama.
1: Mayor Lamore went on to say village government should work smoothly. She went on to point out that the ongoing issues surrounding the village attorney's position and what she called insubordination by some village employees. During the speech, Lamore announced the suspension of Chris LaRock as village administrator, saying the 5-day suspension without pay is for insubordination. She ended the speech by asking for unity.
3: I continue to be disheartened by the obstruction, insults, and degradation of our reputation as a village. Due to these obstructive acts by the four trustees and the employees enlisted to support them, all to protect and promote one person who has not done his job effectively, leading to the same village lawsuit he wants to represent the village in. This is not good for the citizens of Mantino. And I ask the trustees to stop the obstruction of my decisions to prioritize the aims of the voters and allow the people of the village to be served in the way they deserve.
1: Legal proceedings are underway in Kankakee County Court to decide who should legally represent the village as village attorney. A Ludlow man charged in a Gibson City hit-and-run crash. State police say a Ford F-150 hit a motorcycle last Thursday on Route 45 at Champaign County Road 3500 North. The motorcycle rider was hospitalized. The driver, Jacob Walden, didn't stop but was later arrested. He was charged with failure to report a crash resulting in an injury and aggravated driving under the influence.
4: NBC News Radio, I'm Michael Kastner. A man suspected of starting one of the massive wildfires threatening Spokane, Washington, will be in court today. Aaron Farinacci was arrested yesterday after a witness said he saw him acting suspiciously near where one of the fires started over the weekend. Evacuee Joe Wilson says it's upsetting to learn authorities think the Old Trails fire was deliberately set.
5: A teacher that I work with right behind my house lost everything that he had, including his pets, and like to know that that all could have been avoided is heartbreaking, man.
4: More than 60,000 people have been evacuated from the area as the fires burn largely uncontained. Today's primary election day for millions of voters. Ballots are being cast in Michigan, Missouri, Kansas, Virginia, and Washington state. And severe thunderstorms are expected to return to parts of the northern plains this week. Eastern North Dakota and northwestern Minnesota are facing the greatest risk. Michael Kastner, NBC News Radio.
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1: On the sports schedule, the White Sox start a three-game series with the Red Sox in Boston tonight. 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The Cards have game two of their series with the Yankees in the Bronx. Chicago Bears training camp continues with open practices tomorrow and Thursday. 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And the Chicago Fire FC start Leagues Cup group play on Thursday. 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Private services have been arranged by the Knapp Funeral Home in Clifton for Warren Olson. 93-year-old Patricia L. Meminga of Kankakee died July 26th. 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And 65-year-old Gerald W. Walsh, Jr. of Kankakee died July 17th. 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
8: We'll stay in the low 80s with plenty of sunshine for the rest of today. High pressure is covering our area for now, but we do have a few changes coming up. Some clouds move in overnight. We're in the mid-60s, and then we have cold front that'll work its way into our area by tomorrow afternoon. We'll start off with a little bit of sunshine and some clouds, afternoon showers and thunderstorms, and we're going up to about 80. Pretty good chance of rain Wednesday night, showers and thunderstorms Thursday. I'm meteorologist Steve Hamilton.
9: Right now, 81 degrees in the Kankakee River Valley.
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9: 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You've got one inside the Quality Inn and Suites on Route 50 in Bradley, another Oliver's on West Station Street in Kankakee. It's where food meets sports, and you've got two chances to win today from Oliver's, a $15 gift card. Be caller 7 when you hear one of our solid gold spins. Those are the Air That I Breathe from the Hollies and Forever in Blue Jeans from Neil Diamond. Be caller 7 on one of those songs when you hear it, if you haven't won in the last 30 days from us. 815-939-3388. Try to sing along with this one, and I stress try to. It's pretty fast. It's Reunion with Life is a Rock in the All 70s Lunch on 92.7 WVLI. Baby bumbling.

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0: 92.7 WVLI, the greatest hits of all time with Denny Case here in the All 70s Lunch. And that was our first solid gold spin today. I want you to help me congratulate our seventh caller. Our big winner that time around was Carmela Tedder. Carmela Tedder from Hersher. And what did Carmela win? 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Of course, they've got two area locations, one inside the Quality Inn on Route 50 in Bradley, the other one on West Station Street in Kankakee. 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And don't forget that every Tuesday like today is Taco Tuesday at Oliver's. Your next chance to win this hour comes when you hear our next solid gold spin. That's Forever in Blue Jeans from Neil Diamond. Same routine. When you hear that, if you haven't won anything in the last 30 days from us, try to be caller 7 at 815-939-3388. It's just that easy to win here in the All 70s Lunch.
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7: The Bears are heading into their second week of practice, and one of the biggest position battles will be at left tackle. Four players are in play to see who starts when games begin next month. Head coach Ben Johnson tells us what he's looking for during training camp.
8: It's consistency for me. We're judging the ability to block these defensive ends one-on-one, and then the ability to cut off on the backside of our wide zone schemes, huge for us. I think each one of those guys is probably a little bit stronger in certain areas than the other guy. And I think when we look at it, who's the most consistent player that we feel like is going to help us on a weekly basis? Braxton's been great. Jed's in firmly in the mix. Karan got some reps with the ones. I think Theo's worth mentioning as well. I mean, I think we got a really good group of guys that continue to ascend and get better. So hopefully it's a really difficult decision for us.
7: There was some bad news at practice yesterday. Safety Kobe Bryant expected to miss 8 to 10 weeks with a hyperextended left knee, bone bruise, and small fracture. Bryant was carted off the practice field. He joined the Bears this spring after signing a 3-year, $40 million contract after helping the Seahawks win the Super Bowl.
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10: We'll stay in the low 80s with plenty of sunshine for the rest of today. High pressure is covering our area for now, but we do have a few changes coming up. Some clouds move in overnight. We're in the mid-60s, and then we have cold front that'll work its way into our area by tomorrow afternoon. We'll start off with a little bit of sunshine and some clouds, afternoon showers and thunderstorms, and we're going up to about 80. Pretty good chance of rain Wednesday night, showers and thunderstorms Thursday. I'm meteorologist Steve Hamilton.
0: It's 81 degrees in the Kankakee River Valley, with still one more chance to win from Oliver's Bar and Grill here in the All 70s Lunch when you hear Forever in Blue Jeans from Neil Diamond. That's our next solid gold spin. 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

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It's the Commodores with Sail On. 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

0: Look at this stuff. Some cereal. It's supposed to be good for you. 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
0: I'm not going to try it.
1: Let's get Mikey.
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1: 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He hates everything. He likes it. Hey, Mikey.
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0: 92.7 WVLI, the greatest hits of all time here in the All 70s Lunch. And that's going to do it for the winning portion. That was our second solid gold spin today. Congratulations going out to David Wall from Bradley. David Wall from Bradley. He just won from Oliver's Bar and Grill, a $15 gift card, Oliver's, where every Wednesday, like tomorrow, they got mouth-watering burgers cooked to perfection for only $7.99. Now, not only congrats to David Wall, but also our earlier winner. That was Carmela Tedder from Hersher. Now, you can join me for another All 70s Lunch tomorrow between noon and 1. 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
17: We'll stay in the low 80s with plenty of sunshine for the rest of today. High pressure is covering our area for now, but we do have a few changes coming up. Some clouds move in overnight. We're in the mid-60s, and then we have cold front that'll work its way into our area by tomorrow afternoon. We'll start off with a little bit of sunshine and some clouds, afternoon showers and thunderstorms, and we're going up to about 80. Pretty good chance of rain Wednesday night, showers and thunderstorms Thursday. I'm meteorologist Steve Hamilton.
0: Right now it's 81 degrees here in the Kankakee River Valley. The all 70s lunch with Denny Case.
18: 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Or there was a chance it was an 8-track tape. Either way, Denny Case serves up the all 70s lunch on 92.7 WVLI.
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1: 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Sunshine today, a high about 85. A complete look at the forecast is coming up. Checking your WVLI news on this Tuesday afternoon, I'm Jake Lamore. Day two of jury selection for the Exandria Harris murder trial is underway in Kankakee County Circuit Court today. An outburst broke out this morning before jury selection continued between Judge Kathy Bradshaw Elliott and defense attorney Sierra Norris. Norris and her staff were all wearing purple ribbons in support of domestic violence victims. Norris asked if Harris could wear one as well. Judge Elliott said no and demanded all of them to take off the ribbons or they would be held in contempt. Norris and her associates complied, but not without protest. As far as jury selection goes, it took over 2 hours Monday to seat two jurors. Each potential juror is being asked several questions individually in private to weed out anyone who is possibly biased in the case. Jury selection is expected to take the rest of the week. Mantino police are looking into an alleged road rage incident. Rob West has more.
2: Jake, according to reports, it was just after 10 o'clock last night. Officers called to a home in Mantino where a man told them he'd had his car window broken and had been battered while driving home earlier in the evening. The victim told police he'd been driving home up Route 50 from Walmart when he was tailgated by a dark-colored Jeep Wrangler. The man told police once he got into Mantino and turned toward home, the driver of the Jeep pulled in front of him, got out of the Jeep, broke the victim's driver's side window, and grabbed him by the neck. Man says the offender threw his head against the center console of the car and choked him, all the time saying the victim was going to cause an accident by the way he drives. The victim refused treatment for cuts to his chin and arm. Police say they're looking for the driver of the Jeep. I'm Rob West.
1: And the Bourbonnais Police Department has a new officer. During last night's village board meeting, Police Chief Dave Moorfield swore Thomas Martin in as a patrolman in the village.
3: He's got 10 years experience in the area with another department, so he brings a lot of knowledge and experience with him.
1: Chief Moorfield adds the Bourbonnais department is almost fully staffed.
3: That puts us at 27, and we're hoping that within the very near future, like later this month, we might hit 28, and we're hoping to get our 29th in early fall.
1: Moorfield said when the department reaches 29, they will be considered fully staffed.
4: NBC News Radio, I'm Michael Kastner. A man suspected of starting one of the massive wildfires threatening Spokane, Washington, will be in court today. Aaron Farinacci was arrested yesterday after a witness said he saw him acting suspiciously near where one of the fires started over the weekend. Evacuee Joe Wilson says it's upsetting to learn authorities think the Old Trails fire was deliberately set.
5: A teacher that I work with right behind my house lost everything that he had, including his pets, and like to know that that all could have been avoided is heartbreaking, man.
4: More than 60,000 people have been evacuated from the area as the fires burn largely uncontained. Today's primary election day for millions of voters. Ballots are being cast in Michigan, Missouri, Kansas, Virginia, and Washington state. And severe thunderstorms are expected to return to parts of the northern plains this week. Eastern North Dakota and northwestern Minnesota are facing the greatest risk. Michael Kastner, NBC News Radio.
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1: On the sports schedule, White Sox start a series with the Red Sox in Boston. Cubs host the Dodgers tonight. Cards are at the Yankees. Chicago Sky host the Sparks tomorrow night. Chicago Fire FC start League's Cup group play on Thursday. And the Chicago Bears training camp continues with open practices today, tomorrow, and Thursday. That's a check of your news on this Tuesday afternoon. Have a great day, and thanks for listening. I'm Jake Lamore.
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9: We'll stay in the low 80s with plenty of sunshine for the rest of today. High pressure is covering our area for now, but we do have a few changes coming up. Some clouds move in overnight. We're in the mid-60s, and then we have a cold front that'll work its way into our area by tomorrow afternoon. We'll start off with a little bit of sunshine and some clouds. Afternoon showers and thunderstorms, and we're going up to about 80. Pretty good chance of rain Wednesday night, showers and thunderstorms Thursday. I'm meteorologist Steve Hamilton.
10: Right now it's 83 degrees in the Kankakee River Valley. Here with Denny Case on the air with you up until 3 o'clock. 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The area's leader in recycling, Belson is the way.
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92.7 WVLI, the greatest hits of all time with Denny Case. Our very own Bill Dyke's going to be out and about in the community this Saturday morning. You can stop out and say hello. I'll give you all the details coming up here in just a little bit. Right now, one from Foreigner. I've been waiting for a girl like you on 92.7 WVLI, the greatest hits of all time.

0: 92.7 WVLI, the greatest hits of all time here on this Tuesday afternoon with Denny Case, our very own Bill Dyke. He's going to be hanging out with the folks from Riverside Healthcare for a live broadcast this Saturday morning. He'll be at the Kankakee Farmers Market from 9 to 10 a.m. there for an hour. You can stop by and say hello. We're going to have some giveaways, interviews, and the experts from Riverside, they'll be on hand to help with skin cancer awareness. This Saturday morning, you can bring the family out, grab a treat, and enjoy the Kankakee Farmers Market. Hopefully, it's going to be some beautiful weather. Bill Dyke going to be there. Make sure you say hello. Of course, if you're not from the area, you don't know where the Kankakee Farmers Market's at, it's on the corner of Schuyler Avenue and Merchant Street, right downtown. Hey, stick around. You got your Bear Facts on the way, and one from Boston coming up on 92.7 WVLI.
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7: 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The power of community.
8: The Bears head into week number two of training camp up in Lake Forest. Ben Johnson, the Bears head coach, also considered one of the best play callers in the NFL, and was asked about the formations, in particular the three tight end formation, with the Bears adding rookie tight end Sam Roush out of Stanford.
9: It starts more with what defense you want to attack. And when I first got into the NFL 15 years ago now, you would run 12 personnel out there, which is two tight ends, two receivers, and most teams would give you base defense. Now, more teams than ever are playing nickel or a version of their big nickel. In order, if you want to continue to attack base defense, the heavier packages may or may not generate that. More teams are installing their nickel or their big nickel packages earlier on in camp, maybe day one, day two, because they're in it more often. And for us as offensive coaches, we may want to attack the lesser used defense if we can. And so it just gives you flexibility. We look at that every week. Some weeks we can go exclusive 11 personnel, which is all three of our wideouts out there. Other weeks we might lean into a heavier package. We want to be able to weave through whichever way we want to go each week.
8: There was some bad news at practice yesterday. Safety Kobe Bryant expected to miss 8 to 10 weeks with a hyperextended left knee, bone bruise, and small fracture. Bryant was carted off the practice field. He joined the Bears this spring after signing a 3-year, $40 million contract after helping the Seahawks win the Super Bowl.
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12: We'll stay in the low 80s with plenty of sunshine for the rest of today. High pressure is covering our area for now, but we do have a few changes coming up. Some clouds move in overnight. We're in the mid-60s, and then we have a cold front that'll work its way into our area by tomorrow afternoon. We'll start off with a little bit of sunshine and some clouds, afternoon showers and thunderstorms, and we're going up to about 80. Pretty good chance of rain Wednesday night, showers and thunderstorms Thursday. I'm meteorologist Steve Hamilton.
0: Right now, 83 degrees here in the Kankakee River Valley.
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92.7 WVLI, the greatest hits of all time with Denny Case. Later this evening, if you happen to be driving past the Perry Farm Park in Bourbonnais and you're wondering, what's all the commotion? Why are there so many cars going into there? Well, it's National Night Out, and I'll give you all the details coming up here in just a bit. Right now, one from Elton John. We're living and breathing that Philadelphia freedom on 92.7 WVLI, playing the greatest hits of all time.

92.7 WVLI, the greatest hits of all time with Denny Case. And tonight at the Perry Farm Park in Bourbonnais, it's National Night Out. It's the 19th annual National Night Out for Kankakee County. This is a nationwide celebration bringing citizens together with law enforcement officials under friendly circumstances. And our own Mike Rubel is going to be broadcasting live from 4:30 to 5:30. You've got our own Scott Smith out there at our WVLI booth from 4 to 6. Make sure you stop out and say hello to them. Fun goes on till 9. They got food and bounce houses, school supply giveaways, live music, lots of live music. Our very own Bill Dyke is going to be the drummer for two of the bands tonight, the Rewind Band and the Silhouettes. There's going to also be a special appearance by former Chicago White Sox star Steve Lyons. Again, check it out tonight at Perry Farm Park in Bourbonnais. The fun starts at 4. Stevie Wonder now keeping the tunes rolling here on your home for the greatest hits of all time with I Wish on 92.7 WVLI.

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8: We'll stay in the low 80s with plenty of sunshine for the rest of today. High pressure is covering our area for now, but we do have a few changes coming up. Some clouds move in overnight. We're in the mid-60s, and then we have a cold front that'll work its way into our area by tomorrow afternoon. We'll start off with a little bit of sunshine and some clouds, afternoon showers and thunderstorms, and we're going up to about 80. Pretty good chance of rain Wednesday night, showers and thunderstorms Thursday. I'm meteorologist Steve Hamilton.
9: 83 degrees here in the Kankakee River Valley.
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1: 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Sunshine this afternoon, a high about 85. A complete look at the forecast is coming up. Checking your WVLI news on this Tuesday afternoon, I'm Jake Lamore. Manteno Mayor Annette Lamore once again started off last night's village board meeting by giving a speech.
2: Most of us hear the public requests to stop the conflicts within village government. So I am stunned that the four village trustees and now more enlisted village employees continue week after week to obstruct efforts for me and now the village clerk to do our jobs and to fulfill our responsibilities to the citizens of Manteno. How does the obstruction actually benefit the Manteno citizens? It simply doesn't. It's bad for our village, and I again request those who are trying to circumvent my efforts to do my job as village president, please consider the villagers' interests and stop the continued drama.
1: Mayor Lamore went on to say village government should work more smoothly. She went on to point out to the ongoing issues surrounding the village attorney's position and what she called the insubordination by some village employees. During the speech, Lamore announced the suspension of Chris LaRocque as village administrator, saying the five-day suspension without pay is also for insubordination. She ended the speech by asking for unity.
2: I continue to be disheartened by the obstruction, insults, and degradation of our reputation as a village due to these obstructive acts by the four trustees and the employees enlisted to support them, all to protect and promote one person who has not done his job effectively, leading to the same village lawsuit he wants to represent the village in. This is not good for the citizens of Manteno. And I ask the trustees to stop the obstruction of my decisions to prioritize the aims of the voters and allow the people of the village to be served in the way they deserve.
1: Legal proceedings are underway in Kankakee County Court to decide who should legally represent the village as village attorney.
3: NBC News Radio, I'm Michael Kastner. A man suspected of starting one of the massive wildfires threatening Spokane, Washington, will be in court today. Aaron Farinacci was arrested yesterday after a witness said he saw him acting suspiciously near where one of the fires started over the weekend. Evacuee Joe Wilson says it's upsetting to learn authorities think the Old Trails fire was deliberately set.
4: A teacher that I work with right behind my house lost everything that he had, including his pets, and like to know that that all could have been avoided is heartbreaking, man.
3: More than 60,000 people have been evacuated from the area as the fires burn largely uncontained. Today's primary election day for millions of voters. Ballots are being cast in Michigan, Missouri, Kansas, Virginia, and Washington state. And severe thunderstorms are expected to return to parts of the northern plains this week. Eastern North Dakota and northwestern Minnesota are facing the greatest risk. Michael Kastner, NBC News Radio.
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1: On the sports schedule, White Sox start a series with the Red Sox in Boston. Cubs host the Dodgers tonight. Cards are at the Yankees. Chicago Sky hosts the Sparks tomorrow night. Chicago Fire FC start League's Cup group play on Thursday. And the Chicago Bears training camp continues with open practices today, tomorrow, and Thursday. That's a check of your news on this Tuesday afternoon. Have a great day, and thanks for listening. I'm Jake Lamore.
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7: We'll stay in the low 80s with plenty of sunshine for the rest of today. High pressure is covering our area for now, but we do have a few changes coming up. Some clouds move in overnight. We're in the mid-60s, and then we have cold front that'll work its way into our area by tomorrow afternoon. We'll start off with a little bit of sunshine and some clouds, afternoon showers and thunderstorms, and we're going up to about 80. Pretty good chance of rain Wednesday night, showers and thunderstorms Thursday. I'm meteorologist Steve Hamilton.
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92.7 WVLI, the greatest hits of all time with Denny Case. We're going to talk Moments Gladiola Festival here in just a few. It starts tomorrow. Right now, one from the Eagles and Take It to the Limit on 92.7 WVLI.

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0: 92.7 WVLI, the greatest hits of all time with Denny Case. And if you've been listening to my show for a while, you know I'm obsessed with flea markets, and there's a big one coming up this weekend at the Moments Gladiola Festival, but that's not the only thing going on. It's the 88th annual GladFest, and the theme this year is Once Upon a GladFest. It's going to start off on Wednesday at 7 o'clock there on the River Street stage with the Princess and Queen coronation. But some of the things you're going to find at the fest, you got live entertainment, lots of it, a beer tent, a huge flea market, you got a car show, tractor show, parades, a carnival, they got a little carnival on the Genier school grounds, and a whole lot more. Now, some of the highlights you don't want to miss, the Parade of Old Cars, that's Friday night at 5:30. You got the band Naughty playing at 8 p.m. Friday. On Saturday, the car show and the big flea craft and antique market are going to be going on from 8 to 3 at Island Park. You've got the Grand Street Parade at 3 o'clock Saturday. Music from the Southside Social Club on their farewell tour at 8 o'clock at night. And then, of course, the big flea market continues on Sunday, along with a big tractor show, too. 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And if you're out there at the flea market on Saturday, you and I just might bump into each other. 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
4: The Bears get ready for their second week of practice in Lake Forest. This is a special week because it's the first week of practice with pads on. Even though the first preseason game is a couple weeks away, Ben was asked how much playing time the starters will see during the preseason games.
5: Yeah, I think for all of our starters, it to be determined. We'll see what it looks like. And so that's how we're going to approach it over the next couple of weeks. And we'll be smart. You know, obviously, we need all these guys to be as healthy as we possibly can going into the season because it's a long year. But at the same time, we want to make sure that we're prepped and we're ready also. So we're looking at numbers. We got sports science data, the number of reps we're getting, the quality of the reps that we're getting. It all goes into it. It's probably always good to at least go through the warm-up procedure to where game one's not the first time of doing that. You know, so there's a lot of merit in that regard. We haven't made a determination yet.
4: There was some bad news at practice yesterday. Safety Kobe Bryant expected to miss 8 to 10 weeks with a hyperextended left knee, bone bruise, and small fracture. Bryant was carted off the practice field. He joined the Bears this spring after signing a 3-year, $40 million contract after helping the Seahawks win the Super Bowl.
6: Miller time. People think it just happens, but that's not true. You know what you gotta do? You gotta go say hello with some beers. Make the plans. Forget the couch. Go to that thing. Play the game. See them in person. Talk to that stranger. Live a little. Small acts of rebellion that bring us together. Because legendary moments start with a light. It's Miller time. 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
7: 92.7 WVLI weather for the Kankakee River Valley.
8: We'll stay in the low 80s with plenty of sunshine for the rest of today. High pressure is covering our area for now, but we do have a few changes coming up. Some clouds move in overnight. We're in the mid-60s, and then we have cold front that'll work its way into our area by tomorrow afternoon. We'll start off with a little bit of sunshine and some clouds. Afternoon showers and thunderstorms, and we're going up to about 80. Pretty good chance of rain Wednesday night, showers and thunderstorms Thursday. I'm meteorologist Steve Hamilton.
0: Right now, 83 degrees here in the Kankakee River Valley.
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I'm Denny Case. 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

92.7 WVLI, the greatest hits of all time with Denny Case, going on all across the nation today. It's National Night Out. It's an event that brings citizens together with local law enforcement officials under friendly circumstances. And locally for Kankakee County, tonight's our 19th annual. It's going on from 4 until 9 at Perry Farm Park in Bourbonnais. They've got free food and drinks and school supply bags while they last, Salvation Army food drive, bounce houses, canine demonstrations, kitty carnival rides, vendor information booths, and a whole lot more. Plus, a lot of live entertainment. Our own Bill Dyke's going to be drumming for two of the bands, the Rewind Band and the Silhouettes. And retired Chicago White Sox player Steve Lyons will be there signing autographs. You might even get an autograph from our very own Scott Smith, too. He's going to be there at our WVLI booth from 4 to 6. And Mike Rubel broadcasting live from 4:30 to 5:30. So go check it out. Right now from Full Moon Fever, it's Tom Petty with Running Down a Dream on 92.7 WVLI.

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5: We'll stay in the low 80s with plenty of sunshine for the rest of today. High pressure is covering our area for now, but we do have a few changes coming up. Some clouds move in overnight. We're in the mid-60s, and then we have a cold front that'll work its way into our area by tomorrow afternoon. We'll start off with a little bit of sunshine and some clouds, afternoon showers and thunderstorms, and we're going up to about 80. Pretty good chance of rain Wednesday night, showers and thunderstorms Thursday. I'm meteorologist Steve Hamilton.
6: It's 84 degrees here in the Kankakee River Valley. I want to say congratulations again going out to Carmela Tedder from Hersher and David Wall of Bradley. They were my winners in the All 70s lunch today. They each won a $15 gift card to Oliver's Bar and Grill. Tomorrow between noon and 1, you'll have chances to win a cheese pizza gift certificate from Eddie's Bar and Grill in another All 70s lunch. Also, congrats to Bruce Gifford from Bourbonnais. Bruce won some Lynyrd Skynyrd tickets. He's going to go see their show at the Credit Union One Amphitheater in Tinley Park on Saturday, August 15th on us. Bill Dykes on his way in next. I'll be back with you tomorrow at 10 a.m. In the meantime, remember, every day is a gift, so enjoy the present. Believe in yourself and others will too. This guy on the radio thinks the world of you. I'm Denny Case. Thank you for listening.
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0: 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Like this.

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Bill Dyke on the radio till 7 o'clock tonight. Going to hear from Rick Ocasek in the car. He's going to shake it up just a little bit. In the meantime, these guys on the road right now with Christopher Cross and the Romantics. How about that for a triple bill? This one's always on the set list. Hold the line. It's Toto at 92.7 WVLI.

0: 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Congratulations to our Workplace of the Week. That's Arizona Sun Tanning Salon on Station in Kankakee. 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And again, congratulations to Arizona Sun Tanning Salon there in Kankakee, and thanks for sending in your entry. Forecast on the way. John Cougar on the way. Also going to hear from Elton John and Pat Benatar. Love is a Battlefield is up next.
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10: We'll stay in the low 80s with plenty of sunshine for the rest of today. High pressure is covering our area for now, but we do have a few changes coming up. Some clouds move in overnight. We're in the mid-60s, and then we have cold front that'll work its way into our area by tomorrow afternoon. We'll start off with a little bit of sunshine and some clouds, afternoon showers and thunderstorms, and we're going up to about 80. Pretty good chance of rain Wednesday night, showers and thunderstorms Thursday. I'm meteorologist Steve Hamilton.
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0: That is a hit!
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2: The Bears head into their second week of practice up in Lake Forest. And head coach Ben Johnson, in particular, very much looking for the first week with practice in pads.
3: We got one-on-ones going on today. I love looking at that because it's our first time to really, really, really compete in that type of setting. And I think you bring out the best of both sides in that dynamic. I'm looking forward to that. And you go through the acclimation process, the intensity pick up a little bit. And so I know they're ready for this. And the team drills will be great for us here today as we get back into it. And I think we're going to have a really good block of 4 days here coming up. We got 2 days of pads, we got shells, and then we got pads again.
2: There was some bad news at practice yesterday. Safety Kobe Bryant expected to miss 8 to 10 weeks with a hyperextended left knee, bone bruise, and small fracture. Bryant was carted off the practice field. He joined the Bears this spring after signing a 3-year, $40 million contract after helping the Seahawks win the Super Bowl.
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Pat Benatar on the road right now. She and her husband, Neil Giraldo, they're out right now opening up for Bryan Adams. And sometimes I say to myself, who should be opening up for who? I'm almost thinking that Pat Benatar, she needs to be the headliner, but that's just me. This one's on the set list whenever she's out. Loves a battlefield in the valley.

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Take the valley wherever you go. The Jersey Boy with a solo track. Madonna ready to roll. Right now it's Brandy, Fine Girl, Looking Glass in the Valley.

0: 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Mike Tamano in the morning with Rob West.
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2: He said, well, I'll have you know, I represent some of the biggest names. Bubba the Love Sponge, Man Cow. Don't you have a funny name? It's Mike Tamano. That's my name. We got to change that. You got to get a goofy name. I don't know, Mike the Jerk. How does that?
3: 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For a few years,
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8: We'll stay in the low 80s with plenty of sunshine for the rest of today. High pressure is covering our area for now, but we do have a few changes coming up. Some clouds move in overnight. We're in the mid-60s, and then we have cold front that'll work its way into our area by tomorrow afternoon. We'll start off with a little bit of sunshine and some clouds, afternoon showers and thunderstorms, and we're going up to about 80. Pretty good chance of rain Wednesday night, showers and thunderstorms Thursday. I'm meteorologist Steve Hamilton.
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1: 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Sunshine this afternoon, a high about 85. A complete look at the forecast is coming up. Checking your WVLI news on this Tuesday afternoon, I'm Jake Lamore. Tensions rose last night at the Manteno Village board meeting. Disputes among the trustees arose about the posted agenda. Mayor Annette Lamore alleged the correct agenda was removed from Village Hall and replaced with a different agenda by Village Administrator Chris LaRocque. Because of this, it was announced he was suspended without pay for 5 days. 5 total motions were removed from the agenda posted online, in which Mayor Lamore also alleged LaRocque refused to give access to the Village website. Mayor Lamore also stated that the village clerk had his electronic key access to Village Hall deactivated. When attempting to adjourn the meeting, trustees voted 4-2 to not adjourn the meeting. Despite this, Mayor Lamore adjourned while other trustees attempted to continue the meeting. The heated debate comes in the midst of a legal battle about who is acting village attorney, in which the mayor and some trustees claimed is Vaselli Law, while the other trustees claim it to be Lewis Kankar Law Offices. Trustee Joel Geske expressed his frustration with the adjournment.
2: If there's a motion to adjourn and you don't have majority of the council to adjourn it, you can't adjourn the meeting. Just because you're the mayor and want to slam a gavel down doesn't mean that it's a dictatorship.
1: With the disputes, trustees also failed to pass a vote to approve payment of bills, which totaled over $365,000. And the Kankakee Police Department recognized Patrol Officer Jack Clacy on his recent promotion to sergeant at Monday night's City Council meeting. Police Chief Chris Kidwell says Clacy has been with the department for 10 years now.
3: Tonight we promoted Jack Clacy. He's a 10-year veteran, started with us in 2016. He spent the majority of his 5 years of his career in the patrol division, and then he was in the detective division for about 5 years. Recently went back to patrol, but he's going to go to midnight shift. He's got a ton of experience, investigative skills. He was a great detective, and I think he's going to be a real asset to the midnight shift. So we're very proud and happy of him.
1: Chief Kidwell says there are now 11 sergeants in the department.
4: NBC News Radio, I'm Michael Kastner. A man suspected of starting one of the massive wildfires threatening Spokane, Washington, will be in court today. Aaron Farinacci was arrested yesterday after a witness said he saw him acting suspiciously near where one of the fires started over the weekend. Evacuee Joe Wilson says it's upsetting to learn authorities think the Old Trails fire was deliberately set.
5: A teacher that I work with right behind my house lost everything that he had, including his pets, and like to know that that all could have been avoided is heartbreaking, man.
4: More than 60,000 people have been evacuated from the area as the fires burn largely uncontained. Today's primary election day for millions of voters. Ballots are being cast in Michigan, Missouri, Kansas, Virginia, and Washington state. And severe thunderstorms are expected to return to parts of the northern plains this week. Eastern North Dakota and northwestern Minnesota are facing the greatest risk. Michael Kastner, NBC News Radio.
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1: 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Chicago Sky hosts the Sparks tomorrow night. Chicago Fire FC start League's Cup group play on Thursday. And the Chicago Bears training camp continues with open practices today, tomorrow, and Thursday. That's a check of your news on this Tuesday afternoon. Have a great day, and thanks for listening. I'm Jake Lamore.
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92.7 WVLI. Those girls are into the Rock and Roll Hall of Fame. The Go-Go's, our lips are sealed as we get things started on your 4 o'clock hour. Bill Dyke with Heart waiting to sing one for you. Right now, back to 1984, title song from the Boss album, Born in the USA. 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

0: 92.7 WVLI. Bites and Beats going on tomorrow. How about that midweek lunch break? 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Food trucks on hand, Tacos El Guadalajara, and also Chick-fil-A, and Christy Alsop will be providing some live music. It's Bites and Beats Wednesdays, 11 until 1, brought to you by the Village of Bourbonnais. Weather forecast on the way. I was going to hear from the Bee Gees, the Eagles, and a band that's sharing the stage with Rick Springfield in Gibson City later on this month. They're coming up next.
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7: We'll stay in the low 80s with plenty of sunshine for the rest of today. High pressure is covering our area for now, but we do have a few changes coming up. Some clouds move in overnight. We're in the mid-60s, and then we have cold front that'll work its way into our area by tomorrow afternoon. We'll start off with a little bit of sunshine and some clouds. Afternoon showers and thunderstorms, and we're going up to about 80. Pretty good chance of rain Wednesday night, showers and thunderstorms Thursday. I'm meteorologist Steve Hamilton.
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1: Time now for the latest from Chicago Bears training camp with our Bear Facts. Here's Roy Gregory.
2: The Bears are heading into their second week of practice, and one of the biggest position battles will be at left tackle. Four players are in play to see who starts when games begin next month. Head coach Ben Johnson tells us what he's looking for during training camp.
3: It's consistency for me. We're judging the ability to block these defensive ends one-on-one, and then the ability to cut off on the backside of our wide zone schemes, huge for us. I think each one of those guys is probably a little bit stronger in certain areas than the other guy. And I think when we look at it, who's the most consistent player that we feel like is going to help us on a weekly basis? Braxton's been great. Jed's in firmly in the mix. Karan got some reps with the ones. I think Theo's worth mentioning as well. I mean, I think we got a really good group of guys that continue to ascend and get better. So hopefully it's a really difficult decision for us.
2: There was some bad news at practice yesterday. Safety Kobe Bryant expected to miss 8 to 10 weeks with a hyperextended left knee, bone bruise, and small fracture. Bryant was carted off the practice field. He joined the Bears this spring after signing a 3-year, $40 million contract after helping the Seahawks win the Super Bowl.
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92.7 WVLI, bit of a power ballad from Night Ranger. Kelly Kagi, drummer for the band, wrote that song about his sister named Christian. That song put them way on the map. There's a lot of the great songs that we Night Ranger fans found before that. Stevie Nicks teaming up with Tom Petty and Todd Rundgren on the way right now. It's the Eagles living life in the fast lane at WVLI.

92.7 WVLI. Today is Tuesday. It's August 4th, and it happens to be National Chocolate Chip Cookie Day. Somebody at my house makes a killer chocolate chip cookie. There's actually a little bit of salt that goes into it. It's in the recipe and makes a nice little salty, savory treat, and then she'll put an extra glob on top. It's like a double-decker chocolate chip cookie. Let's celebrate that today at 92.7 WVLI and Todd Rundgren now.

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1: Once again, it's Mike Ruppel here at Kankakee County's 19th National Night Out. We're here at Perry Farm on Kennedy Drive. And be sure and check out our Milner Media tent. We've got tickets to Indiana Beach, Holiday World, and Joliet Slammers tickets we're giving away. Also free food and all sorts of goodies while they last. Well, I am joined by one of the folks that put all this together, and we'll certainly have a great time tonight. Jerry Downs from the Silhouettes. Jerry, always great to see you.
2: Put me in, Coach. You got tickets to the ball game, huh?
1: I do.
2: That's a Fogarty song, center field. Listen, everybody get out here. If you're not out here yet, get out here. We got to have a great time tonight. Weather's perfect. Lots of prizes. Look at all the bicycles, Michael.
1: I think it's amazing.
2: Over 50 or 60 tonight that we're going to give away. Lots of vendors here. Free food, hot dogs, sweet corn over in the corner. That stuff is phenomenal.
1: It's our buddy Tom Peterson doing that.
2: Oh, my gosh, that's awesome. Sweet corn. I love sweet corn.
3: Yeah, I do, too.
2: And we got watermelon, and we got McDonald's over here. They always come every year and give away a lot of stuff. So everything's happening. Right now, Time Machine is playing, which is
1: a blast from the past.
2: A blast from the past. It works for WVLI for us. And then right after them is, let me see, I get everything right here. I get my bands right. Everybody's asked me earlier, and I'll let everybody know. The first band had a tragedy, had their lead guitar player was hurt at work, so they weren't able to play Maze. But then Time Machine plays, and then Rewind's playing right after them. And then the Silhouettes will come on at 7 o'clock until 8:30, and then we do our fireworks like
1: yes,
2: always.
1: Yes, always a great time.
2: Fabulous fireworks, yes. Always good. Thank you, Walmart, and everybody else that donates. We got a long list of donations of people coming in the area. And we get a T-shirt, you'll see them all. But thank you again, Mike, for coming out and supporting
1: My
2: us.
1: Pleasure, thank you.
2: And let everybody at the station know we can't do it without you.
1: Jerry, thanks again. Appreciate it. Good to see you.
2: God bless you, and take care.
1: Once again, we're at the 19th National Night Out. We're on Kennedy Drive in Bradley. I'm Mike Ruble.
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12: 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Banking as it should be. A few clouds overnight, a low around 65. A complete look at the forecast is coming up. Checking your WVLI news on this Tuesday evening, I'm Jake Lamore. Day two of jury selection for the Exandria Harris murder trial is underway in Kankakee County Circuit Court today. An outburst broke out this morning before jury selection continued between Judge Kathy Bradshaw Elliott and defense attorney Sierra Norris. Norris and her staff were all wearing purple ribbons in support of domestic violence victims. Norris asked if Harris could wear one as well. Judge Elliott said no and demanded all of them to take off the ribbons or they would be held in contempt. Norris and her associates complied, but not without protest. As far as jury selection goes, it took over 2 hours Monday to seat two jurors. Each potential juror is being asked several questions individually in private to weed out anyone who is possibly biased in the case. Jury selection is expected to take the rest of the week. The Village of Manteno Board approved an agreement regarding the Goshen Fire Brigade. According to Trustee Mike Berry, the agreement signed by Goshen are held responsible for back-paying firefighters during emergencies, as well as maintaining a fully staffed brigade of 18 total firefighters, 6 per shift. The village will also be allowed to drop in at any given moment to make sure that Goshen is complying with the standards. If Goshen does not comply with these signed agreements, the village will have the ability to pull their occupancy permit. Previously, an ordinance regarding private fire brigades was passed at the May 18th board meeting. And the Bourbonnais Public Library District has filed for a funding referendum to be put on the ballot this November. The Bourbonnais Public Library announced the news in a Facebook post Monday, saying this initiative is an investment in a stronger community, one that ensures every resident has access to the spaces, technology programs, and opportunities they need today and tomorrow. You can learn more about the referendum at bourbonnaislibrary.org.
13: NBC News Radio. I'm Chris Caraccio. A Spokane man with a prior manslaughter conviction is under arrest in connection with the largest of three regional wildfires in the Spokane area that have displaced thousands and destroyed hundreds of structures. Sheriff John Knowles says Aaron Farinacci was taken into custody without incident after a judge approved a warrant alleging first-degree arson. Farinacci is being held on $1 million bond. His arrest followed a witness report describing a man near the Old Trails fire shortly before it ignited on Saturday. The witness told investigators the man was looking into the trees, later crouching near roadside grass, and then walking away, appearing very nervous. Officials say more than 700 structures have been destroyed in the area. The wildfires remain 0% contained. And voters are heading to the polls for another big primary election day. Ballots are being cast in Michigan, Missouri, Kansas, Virginia, and Washington State. I'm Chris Caraggio, NBC News Radio.
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12: 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Today's Obit page is a service of Bussy and Reek Flowers, Plants, and Gifts on West Court Street in Kankakee, where you'll always find the unique flower, plant, or gift to express sympathy and share your message of comfort. 77-year-old Warren Olson of Clifton died August 1st. Private services have been arranged by the Knapp Funeral Home in Clifton for Warren Olson. 93-year-old Patricia L. Mamenga of Kankakee died July 26th. Services for Thursday have been arranged by the Clancy Gurnon Funeral Home in Bourbonnais for Patricia Mamenga. And 65-year-old Gerald W. Walsh Jr. of Kankakee died July 17th. Services for Thursday have been arranged by the Clancy Gurnon Funeral Home in Bourbonnais for Gerald Walsh. I'm Jake Lamore.
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17: Cold front is on the way in, but that'll hold off until tomorrow afternoon. For now, just a few clouds for the overnight hours. We're in the mid-60s. Mix of sun and clouds early on Wednesday, and then showers and thunderstorms arrive in the afternoon. We'll be in the low 80s with a pretty good chance of rain. Rainy on Wednesday night. Showers and maybe a few thunderstorms will be in the mid-60s. Few lingering showers Thursday. Back to sunny weather on Friday. I'm meteorologist Steve Hamilton.
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20: It's 80 south of 80 on a Tuesday. Bill Dyke on the radio with you, getting gnarly all the way out until 6 o'clock. The Village of Bourbonnais, proud sponsors of a Tuesday edition of 80s South of 80. The Money Man, Fine Young Cannibals, and the King of the 80s soundtracks on the way. In the meantime, here's one off the Cosmic Thing record. It's a B-52s in Rome. It's 80 south of 80, the Valley.

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Greatest hits of all time at 92.7 WVLI, 80 south of 80 with the Money Man, Eddie Money, there from 1982 on the album No Control, I Think I'm in Love. Bill Dyke on the radio with you. It's 80 south of 80, brought to you by the Village of Bourbonnais. Kick off your weekend Fridays after 5. That's coming up this Friday. And the food trucks get underway at 5. Concert begins at 6. The Jolly Ringwalds will provide your entertainment. Food trucks with Avocado Theory, Bamboo Island. I'm going to try the egg rolls. They're delicious. Bennett Curtis Catering, Inch Bag, and Kona Ice. All going to be there for Fridays after 5. That's coming up this Friday. Heading back now to 1989. This band from the other side of the pond on their album called The Raw and the Cooked. It's Fine Young Cannibals, Good Thing at 80 south of 80 at 92.7 WVLI.

0: 92.7 WVLI, 80 south of 80 on a Tuesday, brought to you by the Village of Bourbonnais. Your forecast on the way. A guy who recently had to cancel his tour, not quite sure why. We'll hear his take on a Beach Boys classic. Lionel Richie and Chrissy Hynde, the Pretenders, singing about her home state of Ohio. Coming up next.
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2: Good afternoon. It's Mike Rubel here at Kankakee County's 19th National Night Out. We're at Perry Farm in Bradley, and I am joined by former White Sox star Steve Lyons. Now, Steve, they tell me they call you Psycho. Is that because you know Stephen King, or you played for six different teams?
3: There's probably a lot of reasons they call me that. I mean, I was maybe a little over-aggressive when I played, and probably one of the biggest regrets I had from my career was that I didn't control my temper very well. So I used to get mad and kind of show that. And I wish that that wasn't who I was when I played, but it was. And so my temper either fueled me and made me better at times, but also detracted from who I could have been as a player at times as well.
2: Tell us, have you had a chance to see the Sox this year? What do you think about what you're seeing on the team?
3: Well, they're out of nowhere. You know, I mean, for the last 2 years, one of the worst teams in baseball, and all of a sudden turning right around. So, you know, finally, you know, some of the younger talent that they had on that team's starting to blossom. They're starting to find their way, you know, and you add a few pieces here and there. And, you know, it can show how an organization, if they really care to, if they really want to, they can turn it around fairly quickly. So I think you're seeing a pretty good example of a team that, you know, is from the top on down is starting to pay attention and saying, look, let's get better. It's embarrassing to play the way they had the last couple of years.
2: Tell us how you're involved with the game nowadays.
3: I'm involved with the game these days by sitting on the couch and watching it on TV most of the time. I'm officially retired. I have been since 2020. I had a 25-year broadcast career after I was done. Worked for Fox National, worked for the Dodgers, worked for the Red Sox. I loved doing that. A lot. Unfortunately, as you know, being in the business, sometimes if you have too much fun or tell the truth, they don't like that so much. So you end up, oh, I don't have a job next year? That's kind of crazy. I wonder how that happens.
2: Steve, I want to thank you for being here at Perry Farm in Bradley this afternoon. Line is here for autographs, getting a chance to talk to you. Thank you so much.
3: This seems like a great night for the community. It looks like it's a lot of fun. I want to go jump on the bouncy house.
2: I appreciate that. Once again, thank you. We're coming to you from Perry Farm here. It's Kankakee County's 19th National Night Out. I'm Mike Rubel.
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10: The Bears head into week number two of training camp up in Lake Forest. Ben Johnson, the Bears head coach, also considered one of the best play callers in the NFL, and was asked about the formations, in particular the three tight end formation, with the Bears adding rookie tight end Sam Roush out of Stanford.
11: It starts more with what defense you want to attack. And when I first got into the NFL 15 years ago now, you would run 12 personnel out there, which is two tight ends, two receivers, and most teams would give you base defense. Now, more teams than ever are playing nickel or a version of their big nickel. In order, if you want to continue to attack base defense, the heavier packages may or may not generate that. More teams are installing their nickel or their big nickel packages earlier on in camp, maybe day one, day two, because they're in it more often. And for us as offensive coaches, we may want to attack the lesser used defense if we can. And so it just gives you flexibility. We look at that every week. Some weeks we can go exclusive 11 personnel, which is all three of our wideouts out there. Other weeks we might lean into a heavier package. We want to be able to weave through whichever way we want to go each week.
10: There was some bad news at practice yesterday. Safety Kobe Bryant expected to miss 8 to 10 weeks with a hyperextended left knee, bone bruise, and small fracture. Bryant was carted off the practice field. He joined the Bears this spring after signing a 3-year, $40 million contract after helping the Seahawks win the Super Bowl.
12: Miller time. People think it just happens, but that's not true. You know what you gotta do? You gotta go say hello with some beers. Make the plans. Forget the couch. Go to that thing. Play the game. See them in person. Talk to that stranger. Live a little. Small acts of rebellion that bring us together. Because legendary moments start with a light. It's Miller time. 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
14: Cold front is on the way in, but that'll hold off until tomorrow afternoon. For now, just a few clouds for the overnight hours. We're in the mid-60s. Mix of sun and clouds early on Wednesday, and then showers and thunderstorms arrive in the afternoon. We'll be in the low 80s with a pretty good chance of rain. Rainy on Wednesday night. Showers and maybe a few thunderstorms will be in the mid-60s. Few lingering showers Thursday, back to sunny weather on Friday. I'm meteorologist Steve Hamilton.
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0: 92.7 WVLI, it's 80 south of 80, Lionel Richie and Running with the Night. Steve Lukather of Toto doing some serious shredding on that track. Well, you know that Bites and Beats tomorrow, and it's every Wednesday throughout the summer. They're on Festival Street in Bourbonnais from 11 until 1. Great time to stop by for some lunch, soak in some live music, and have a lot of fun there on Festival Street. Taco Truck tomorrow, it's Tacos of Guadalajara. Chick-fil-A on hand, and Chrissy Alsop will be performing live. Going to hear from Steve Winwood, a smooth track from Journey, and the rhythm's going to get you all coming up.
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Greatest hits of all time at 92.7 WVLI. Steve Winwood stopping by on this Tuesday, 80 south of 80 there for 1989 title song from his Back in the High Life Again record. And of course, that song was number one on the adult contemporary chart. 3 weeks there, it was at number 13 on the Hot 100 chart. Great smooth song there from a very talented Steve Winwood. He was a member of Traffic, the Spencer Davis Group. Did quite well on a solo career. Tuesday edition of 80 South of 80 brought to you by your friends at the Village of Bourbonnais with Gloria Estefan lined up and ready to go. Hall & Oates. Let's get for Prince coming up. In the meantime, breakout record for Journey. Huge record for them. A lot of great songs on the Escape album from back there in 1981. One of the smoother songs, Who's Crying Now? 92.7 WVLI.

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9: Cold front is on the way in, but that'll hold off until tomorrow afternoon. For now, just a few clouds for the overnight hours. We're in the mid-60s. Mix of sun and clouds early on Wednesday, and then showers and thunderstorms arrive in the afternoon. We'll be in the low 80s with a pretty good chance of rain. Rainy on Wednesday night. Showers and maybe a few thunderstorms will be in the mid-60s. Few lingering showers Thursday, back sunny weather on Friday. I'm meteorologist Steve Hamilton.
10: 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More 80s classics now. It's 80s south of 80 on a Tuesday at WVLI.
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greatest hits of all time at 92.7 WVLI. Bill Dyke in the home stretch up until 7 o'clock tonight. Little River Band on the road. Quite the busy schedule. All the way out till the end of the year. Got a show coming up later this week. All the way looking out into November. November 7th, they'll be at the Rialto Square Theater there in Joliet. They put on a great show. They sound awesome. A lot of people criticize them, saying it's a tribute band. Nobody's original. It's in the band. Well, Wayne Nelson, the lead singer and bass player, has been with them since the 1980s. I'd say he classifies. Here comes Ann and Nancy Wilson, those rockin' Sisters of Hearts. Nothing at all at 92.7 WVLI.

0: 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We'll check that coming up. Also going to hear from Slowhand, Eric Clapton, Paul McCartney, and Wings. Your birthday list all coming up.
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6: The Bears get ready for their second week of practice in Lake Forest. This is a special week because it's the first week of practice with pads on. Even though the first preseason game is a couple weeks away, Ben was asked how much playing time the starters will see during the preseason games.
7: Yeah, I think for all of our starters, it to be determined. We'll see what it looks like. And so that's how we're going to approach it over the next couple of weeks. And we'll be smart. You know, obviously, we need all these guys to be as healthy as we possibly can going into the season because it's a long year. But at the same time, we want to make sure that we're prepped and we're ready also. So we're looking at numbers. We got sports science data, the number of reps we're getting, the quality of the reps that we're getting. It all goes into it. It's probably always good to at least go through the warm-up procedure to where game one's not the first time of doing that, you know, so there's a lot of merit in that regard. We haven't made a determination yet.
6: There was some bad news at practice yesterday. Safety Kobe Bryant expected to miss 8 to 10 weeks with a hyperextended left knee, bone bruise, and small fracture. Bryant was carted off the practice field. He joined the Bears this spring after signing a 3-year, $40 million contract after helping the Seahawks win the Super Bowl.
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9: Cold front is on the way in, but that'll hold off until tomorrow afternoon. For now, just a few clouds for the overnight hours. We're in the mid-60s. Mix of sun and clouds early on Wednesday, and then showers and thunderstorms arrive in the afternoon. We'll be in the low 80s with a pretty good chance of rain. Rainy on Wednesday night. Showers and maybe a few thunderstorms will be in the mid-60s. Few lingering showers Thursday, back to sunny weather on Friday. I'm meteorologist Steve Hamilton.
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Greatest hits of all time at 92.7 WVLI. Birthday time on a Tuesday, August 4th. Bill Dyke sending up birthday wishes to Tammy Cleary and Shabance and Trisha Madison from Watsika. Happy birthday to you from all of us in the Valley. Alyssa LaFond in Bourbonnais. Congratulations. You're this week's Valley Birthday Club winner. 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Celebrities on the list, Academy Award-winning actor Billy Bob Thornton. He is 71. Former President of the United States Barack Obama is 65. Number 24 himself, Jeff Gordon, he's 55. Duchess of Sussex Meghan Markle is 45. And Satchmo Louis Armstrong would have celebrated his birthday today. If it's your special day, well, thanks for spending it in the Valley. Back into the greatest hits of all time with the Cars, Steve Miller Band coming up. And now it's Ringo. It's Photograph at 92.7 WVLI.

92.7 WVLI. Bill Dyke inviting you to head over to the Grove tomorrow. Festival Street. 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Christy Alsup's going to provide some live music. That is tomorrow, 11 until 1 at Festival Street there at the Grove. It's Bites and Beats. Steve Miller Band up. But after Rick O'Casey and the Cars, My Best Friend's Girl at 92.7 WVLI.

Keep on a rockin'. It's the Steve Miller Band at 92.7 WVLI and National Night Out going on right now just up the street there at the Perry Farm Park. All kinds of fun, free food, free music. It's all going on and the fireworks later on tonight. It's National Night Out, the 19th annual there at Perry Farm Park. One of those great Illinois rock and roll bands. Don't let him go. Let's get rockin' with REO in the Valley.

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5: Cold front is on the way in, but that'll hold off until tomorrow afternoon. For now, just a few clouds for the overnight hours. We're in the mid-60s. Mix of sun and clouds early on Wednesday, and then showers and thunderstorms arrive in the afternoon. We'll be in the low 80s with a pretty good chance of rain. Rainy on Wednesday night. Showers and maybe a few thunderstorms will be in the mid-60s. Few lingering showers Thursday, back to sunny weather on Friday. I'm meteorologist Steve Hamilton.
6: Thanks a lot, Steve. That's going to wrap things up for me, Bill Dyke, on a Tuesday night. Thanks for spending your afternoon with the greatest hits of all time. Greg O's on after 7. He'll keep you company up until midnight. Join me here tomorrow from 3 until 7. 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
1: NBC News Radio, I'm Scott Carr. The wildfires in Spokane, Washington remain 0% contained. And the fires have forced nearly 65,000 people from their homes and destroyed some 700 buildings. There are no deaths reported. More than 450,000 acres have burned so far in Washington state just this summer. Today, a man suspected of starting one of the massive wildfires in the state was in court for a hearing. Aaron Farinacci was arrested by a SWAT team Monday after a witness said he saw Farinacci acting suspiciously near where the old trail fire started Saturday. He's charged with first-degree arson. It's another big primary election day today. Ballots are being cast in Michigan, Missouri, Kansas, Virginia, and Washington State. One of the key races, a Democratic runoff for a U.S. Senate seat in Michigan that pits an insurgent progressive, Abdul El Sayed, against an establishment candidate, Congresswoman Haley Stevens. Scott Carr, NBC News Radio.
0: Now, back to the greatest hits of all time on 92.7 WVLI.